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0: 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Rio, Bichin Yakasule, Habeduka, to take a tap on any man of a core, Pasa David Mona, where one and get me yako, lock Palabanka, Chilkere, Chia Yomni, Tie, Don Bene, line, Kachilkera, his studio for 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
0: Amen.
1: Amen. Get machal moreto, I will be jar straight, a lock for a bank in current issue. 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And a Bible. 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

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Kima yech, one or all. 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But, if you find your tiny, I've been your colocum, kitma, it's a record, quo any to you, very pity. When you're how to make life work out for you. Kid met her with a call till you get it. Amen. Yes, you lock in your bed one back. Why don't you be in? You know, Paul Carey, Tiji mo kene malama tiongi, ma kaya latin palama, kapiti kinget matut ilak palaba si Pinyang. 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Now, la lucky, anye yesu. Now, ubin water means you have a role to play. In any way, it's taking a tima. 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They have never found the better life they've been waiting for. 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
Arabic to Jigong.

0: 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for a better life. In fact, he showed us that life finds its true meaning to those who do something to make it. In other words, to those who are doing something to make it. 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So if blind Bartimaeus had sat doing nothing, life won't find him because he's waiting for it. Or life wouldn't have found him because he was waiting. So, kan yini miro kuwa mabe, Yesu ti wachi, come, in a lokwe, wachi come, the word is come. That one word, come, come unto ubin bota. In any way, ubin bota is it galak. So that part ni ubin ni, ilu ni is something that we are looking at in the film awali ni how to make life work out for you. 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The team you to call, maybe a tit palawak. The team you to call, maybe a tela. Taking an ET killer curinano, an ET beer miri mot, piritimo yamo. 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She better mind what she. 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Even if Mamon Wale, I will never listen to them. 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So, but a mile, being on Shuwale, she chow down it. 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You're not knowing ni, even the little thing you have, as authority has power, that's something for you. Now, batamayo, ma elata wang, he had his voice. Eono tiki duwane. You see, he had something in the heart. When about Jesus, and he couldn't keep quiet because he had faith in him that this man would do something. This man would heal him. This man would do something to his life. This man would change life. You see, so blind Bartimaeus couldn't wait because life cannot wait. You see, most people are sitting doing nothing, waiting for something to happen. I've never always realized even the things they are waiting for. So could be in Tikamau, Kenya. Eh? I don't know where you are. Futi wachi hai kwa kuglaka yado. Jini kwa time. You see, you're just there. Let me tell you, it will never find you seated. You see, you sit doing nothing, nothing will either happen. You see, nothing will happen either. So this day is your day. You see, nini matini nini, infrishti bish di koro. I mean, what you need? When will you keep waiting? How long, actually, that's the right word. How long will you keep waiting? You see, how long will you keep waiting? Hallelujah. Ikor bikara romene. 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Ikor, you're still waiting. You see, the problem we have today is that most people are sitting waiting for God to do for them what they expect to do, what they expect Him to do, what they want to see, what they want happen. If you want something to happen and you sit doing nothing, I should promise you, you will not see anything. In other words, you will never see anything. 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Big wine and a pillow. Pillow name, big wine. Then anyway, turn away the king of big wine. Cow cock with the wool, turn away the big wine, or double churn raw wine, chop palakin down in an ultima bag. And to inside, there's something. Tell me what you need. If you sit doing nothing in that situation, nothing will happen. You've got something to do. You've got something to do. In any way, you've got something to do. You've got something to do. Till anyway, itiki gina tima. 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He couldn't wait anymore. You see, life should bring you to a place where you cannot wait any longer. 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She had won you. Chatting in a tin and react. Nanwa, tin and react. So, I'm in which need. What tinny? Luba bearing any well tar, Luba bearing any tea tour, Luba bearing any milk in a yon, Luba bearing any middle school fees, Mamma, eh? Luba bearing a wing. Now, eh? At a food up penny, it made a tin man law. Didn't anyway. So, can you do any? Man don't pay nena mere school fees. Man don't pay nena kumale. Man don't pay nena DRM. 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You see now. So I mean, what you need? This is open the door and duang. 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In any way, life is not just fun. You pay no more and no more money. In any way, you got to do something. Anyway, how many can you need to yen? This what you pay chibinango, yen chibinango, duong chibiyabi. 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In any way, so if you sit doing nothing, nothing will happen to you either. So now we go. Any nothing good will come out of you either, in any way. So the better life you're waiting for is not in waiting for it, but in doing something in order to make it. In any way, come iti mitne meti akorni, come iti akorni ni. 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Yesu wenga, come. Now that word, come. 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Jesus wanted him to develop faith, such faith that can move his situation and cast it into the furnace of fire and cast it into the sea. In any way, when you can, the family, the year in the Kong, or get there, or take you. In any way, I can't take the parachel. Any kid, no town, my pig in the year. 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In any way, that's why you must pull good young tin, didn't know to the carony. 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You see, I see someone out there, in your situation, you sat waiting, you prayed, waiting. Today, the Lord has a message for you. I don't know how long you waited, but he's telling you, get up. Do something. I am with you. Hallelujah. Yet it's your kind of community capital. Mechako business. Furu beiro mati akoro. Aye. Kakolo bakon yapa yodo kachak business. You see, what you have can carry you to the next level. There's power in what you have. There's power in what you have. In any way, I will share that one later. But I want to let you know that if you sit doing nothing, even that small capital, which I'm your wing, then anyway, most people have eaten the capital, but we have a business. Just because of which you have many of my team, which you have a team, which I'm a capital. You tell me to business, huh? It's a capital, no. She tell me to business. More can it team? And profit, more of you know, no one yet, we any, no chamo. I am very, very chamo, what capital. Or Doc Chien 11-0. See now. When you see, in doing something, you also need wisdom. In any way, this is what you come. Now, the word come, okay, let me not, okay, the word come means you got to take a step now that for the next level. In any way, like an example, ititungu malo, come. Ititungu ping, come. Ititungu nyao, come. Kuporo ching, come. Iti kutiere, come. Iti office, come. Iti tuo, come. It is single. It is lonely. Come. Kumiliet. Come. In the end, Jokati Odiat. Kata for the kitty. Hi, mommy. 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Daddy do. 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You see, even a juara, Kajima daughter. 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I in footy cook daddy. 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Why juara, my tear barney. 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Kok ai do bana Colorado, look down check it. You know, I have ever met people call you down check it. I know by year, Pipang you, Mamma Locker. Mars the car attacked the lobber back. Well, can no our town check it, call you. Petty Marai, Penye, Tien Tacarne, Tigater and direction only, and anyway. Near car, we're caught on chain, on chine. Car can you take him more? Take a being moved because the situation. My entire kin cannot let her, cannot let him wait any longer in any way. Most of you are sitting doing nothing. Even in that pain, Jesus knows you're in it in any way. This only TGRM only in that single life, he knows. Whatever situation you're going through, he knows. In that lack, in that pain, in that shame, in that affliction, in that rejection, in that difficulty, he knows that you are going through it. And ngayo, but then he's saying, come. Now, one of the areas I want to discover is, he's saying, Kevin, ubin bota, comma, jodisumol. Didn't anyway. So, penung ni ubin bota, kensu ling mo, ba? 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It ticket ya lock, makili. 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It'll pia ya, the carni uni, ukili kabirmiloni. 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Ma yin trail, it trail to me yango. In the Ponga Kenyo. So, ta in Tia Ui Tecare, Matuaruaku e Uba Yesu. Ah, be waiting in. Food is in an anna. Kirkatin di top is in an anna. Now, Kirka we ought to eat. Make Vurgir in an elduay is in an anna. So, Umir Tecani Ukilika Birmanungo in the Trango Bishop Yesu. And look at me and Peter watching me. Ubin bara won your wang, and I do a cheat your mango. Move on. Not anyway. In PA, we room only. That's why you cannot come. Kiriyotini malo or yet. Your food mummy do, daddy do, food PA all. You see, aye doctor, aye doctor, aye, a free one doctor. Food PA all. You see, most of you pay all. And I wonder what you need, Kirikini won his food in Anna. In Anna, le ba pe kere kum dano kar kam yor ta in any way tieni you give choice ba mi yo gire lwoni choice so in yor ta choice it ye in yor kwa choice it ye na a friend yo en en te ka ni what do you want I want to let you know ni if you sit doing nothing God will do nothing if you sit doing nothing he will do nothing either. God is not ready to do anything for you if you sit doing nothing. Okay. America, Jake Kenyo, come with Dr. Tian. Watch it. Ubin, ubin. Oh.
1: Hello. All right. Lowin radio watikanyo ako kachelki Pastor David Mona ato hanano opie okay line and chao enene I think no dugu chen hello
0: yes
1: yes lagwa so, for dugu chen line
0: So now obin is the message hallelujah
1: amen
0: so as I get you back to the moderator I guess me obin is the word. Hallelujah.
1: Amen.
0: Amen.
1: All right. And then, we're going to talk about it. We're going to talk about it. We're going to talk about it. It's not a bero, a bero, bero. I'm going to tell you, I'm going to tell you, I'm going to tell you, I'm going hello, Speak FM.
2: Hello.
1: What's your name?
2: I'm
1: going to tell you.
2: I'm
1: going to tell you. I'm going to tell you.
2: Yeah, Mon Richard.
1: What's your name, Richard? Mon.
2: I think it quite made like I'm a Roma real.
0: Thank you, my moderator. For the time, did you show my itiwama? Poet, but it's for a moderator, for my brother from another mother. Be achalam. So grateful, my brother. And then Donkara, achal kijomakane. 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
0: David Omana, Live Resurrection Rama Ministries, Sonong Elaro, Jackie Mama Carton Primary School in Jaka Gardens.
1: Amen.
0: Shalom. 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I'm with you all.
1: All right, for you.

0: Right for it to allow in radio meno get ma what you okay the Rio Dujo for Berry Carme Kupeki Pastor David Mona Corge Core and a foot to all chamachin get my Berry Carme Pietro Wakeri, you deco, Menir Martina, foot to all in my winyawa, foot to all in my gochim, Machel Macalam, Richard, Cachel Kedano, to you can umbe in my ticket chun me, Kupeke, Erdom Paulare, it umbrung meteki, Kupeki, 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
2: Lucky leye, maga maga skills institute. 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
3: Leave. Heard the explosion, so I told the children to run out of the carriage quickly in whatever they were wearing. I grabbed my rucksack with my documents and we all ran out too.
4: Israel's culture minister accuses the makers of a documentary film about AI warfare in Gaza of treason. Turkish police detained dozens of people after sweeping raids targeting LGBTQ plus groups. And the final tennis grand slam of the year, the US Open, sees Alexander Zverev beat home favourite Ben Shelton.
5: Even though I know that the crowd was against me, the crowd was always incredibly fair. And we as players, we appreciate it. You guys brought the energy, you guys brought the noise, and we really thank you guys for that.
4: First, the news.
6: BBC News with Danielle Jawowiecka. The Swedish Election Authority is projecting that the left-wing opposition bloc will win a three-seat majority in Parliament after Sunday's general election. But with some votes yet to be counted, the result is still very close. The Social Democrats are set to be the biggest party. Their leader said the opposition was ready to govern. The Prime Minister, Ulf Kristersson, said his right-wing coalition would wait for the final result. That may not be known for several days. The far-right Sweden Democrats saw their support fall. However, the party's foreign policy spokesperson, Charlie Vamers, insisted the result was a success.
7: It's an extremely close election, much closer than anyone anticipated. And for us Sweden Democrats, the fact that we are close to getting into government, that is a success in and by itself.
6: The Canadian Prime Minister Mark Carney has said his government will discuss a unique alliance with the European Union, but not membership of the bloc. Earlier, the Wall Street Journal reported that Canada was considering whether to become an associate member of the EU. No such position currently exists. The discussion coincides with increasingly frosty relations between Canada and the US, especially on trade. Speaking on Air Force One late on Sunday, President Trump said even more tariffs would be imposed on Canada.
8: I find Canada to be the worst country to deal with.
9: Really?
8: The most difficult country. With that being said, they're dying to make a deal.
9: Why is that?
8: I find Canada to be very, very difficult to deal with. Their leaders, not the people. The people are fantastic.
6: Mr. Trump has announced that he's lifting tariffs on Irish whiskey imported to the United States. He was speaking at the prize-giving ceremony of the Irish Open golf tournament at his Doonbeg resort in County Clare. The crowd, who had watched Shane Lowry claim a dominant win with an 11-shot lead, cheered on hearing the news. Oil prices have risen again in response to the closure of a key pipeline in Saudi Arabia, faltering diplomacy and attacks on ships in the Gulf. Brent crude futures hit $108 a barrel shortly after markets opened. Rory Gallimore reports.
10: Oil prices have fluctuated hugely since the Iran war began in February. Now they're rising again. One of the main factors is the closure of Saudi Arabia's east-west pipeline, which was damaged by drones launched from Iraqi territory last week. The kingdom has previously accused Iran-backed militias of being behind such attacks. Another Iran-backed group, the Houthis, have been advancing in southern Yemen, posing further threats to international shipping. And a diplomatic breakthrough does not appear imminent. Oman was supposed to host a meeting on Monday between Iran and Gulf Arab countries to discuss the Strait of Hormuz, a key route for energy supplies, but it's been postponed.
6: You're listening to the latest world news from the BBC. Officials in the Philippines say three people have been killed in a shooting hours before a long-awaited election begins in the southern Bangsamoro region. Police have blamed the violence on rival political groups competing to cast their votes first. The poll will see the semi-autonomous Muslim-majority region elect its first parliament. Rescuers in Indonesia have resumed the search for more than 100 people who are missing after a ferry capsized in the Java Sea on Sunday in bad weather. A local rescue official said the authorities had deployed more than 600 people and about 12 vessels. Six deaths have been confirmed so far, and 108 people have been rescued. In men's tennis, Germany's Alexander Zverev has won the US Open in New York. In a tight match, the top seed beat the American Ben Shelton in four sets. Zverev has already won the French Open this year. Shelton, the eighth seed, is the first black American to make a Grand Slam final since Arthur Ashe in 1975. Russell Fuller reports.
11: Alex Zverev put in a commanding performance to win the title 6 years after he had given up a two-set lead in the final here against Dominic Thiem. The attacking side he demonstrated at Wimbledon was in evidence again. He did little to antagonise a partisan home crowd and was so focused on the job in hand that it took him several seconds to realise he had won the title. America's wait for a male Grand Slam champion will extend into a 24th year. But Germany could have a world number one by the end of the year, thanks to Zverev's stellar summer.
6: Schools and law enforcement authorities in the United States have issued a warning against a sinister social media trend featuring the children's books character, the Cat in the Hat. The viral trend involves disturbing AI-generated versions of Dr. Seuss's character, paired with threats to schools or students. The prank has led to increased police presence at some schools. BBC World News.
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0: One to one, my picket. 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
1: 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Kick any medium, keep pink, chaka, bit of bab,
0: and quality. And a bit of a way we can a bit available to all.
1: No, okay.
0: The Matio Kanye Championship, Chakaro.
1: Wait,
0: Nan Dipoma Dip, Gachak Duku, Jabir Per, Pinamera Berry Char, Kunara Doki Lungi Lung.
1: Ayo,
0: repair a tip bear dunk in the can can can do, but what?
1: Drought of pink bear attack.
0: Merely moving come okay. Anyway, what chucking and kibodin kin make choke, enter a women pony, who chucker a bit manian and kill of more than the past pick FM, Kulimudu, Poliberi Comperial Community, Kren, and we cut a deal star, Ario Decabor star, Chill Stario, Jer Ashka Kenyo, Pin Poli, eating bar the way Chang Men, no what you bought in Ali Miario, no Ecomarachi Pinana, ya beach, no million a chill every day, by the way, Manikin making a tea, you decomatin, what chucking and kin make choke a repentano, the report done a kaburgi, Ziki Maliet, a deck bear trial, you decomatin, one speak FM, you may have way.
2: Yuk me yapwe tung chake kumpeti in furi nino chawan ni tung in we me kwanyo tano kikaburo
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4: hello
0: yes speak FM
4: ni mande kete wana
0: yes mande
4: Yeah, let's you open me chak for school, yeah. Don't talk well.
0: You my chan we
1: ching bar jane ki gap one a day year.
4: Any
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4: That's you peso I'm meeting me now. Good morning, Pakanyu ways.
0: Mm-hmm.
4: Yeah, try look at Lufanya Luara wang me little lambs.
0: Men good morning, Kanye West.
4: Yeah.
0: Okay.
4: I have time at
0: home. For the fall. Mark about Kanye West, you dear comedian. Good morning. Hmm? Where are you, Maria?
1: I'm not to my bed, right? When I'm team, Kibot Nabukana. Hello, speaker fan.
5: Hello.
1: Avojo. Avojo. Be, man.
5: I've got a more.
1: A more, Churinga.
0: That Kagota, Murka Moro.
5: Eh?
0: Kagota, Mergo, Mergo.
5: A Mergo.
0: Where, man?
5: Yalagum, Mergo.
0: Lagum.
5: Paliroy.
1: Okay.
0: Mel Paliroy.
5: Portitaro went to the
0: city. Okay.
5: What do you say for a program?
0: Okay.
1: For?
0: For? For the toilet, Coupe Cadavan and Murka Quota Key and more, you know. But don't you chima chill, can't you run kid me to look a kind? Man, speak FM?
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6: Hello.
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6: A for?
1: Be, man?
6: Pawel,
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0: Mancha wa me press review. 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
2: A very welcome from the Verizers. Let's look at what is coming through from our paper feed this morning. Let's start with the Daily Monitor. And in the Daily Monitor this morning, newly endorsed Toro King Omokama, Edward Rukidi, Kijana Ngoma, has pledged to open the Toro Kingdom Palace to all subjects and use its range to maintain unity, revive public enthusiasm for Mpango celebration, and promote development across the kingdom if his election holds. Okay? And still, two school-going children aged between 6 and 15 years die every day in road crashes in Uganda. Police statistics show rising fresh concern about road safety and school prepares to reopen for the final term today. Uganda and India have resolved to deepen their bilateral cooperation following high-level talks on the sideline of the 18th BRICS Summit in New Delhi, which concluded on Sunday yesterday. The Vice President of Uganda, Jessica Lupo, representing President Yoweri Museveni, had a global forum delivered Uganda's official address under the summit's central theme, Building the Resilience, Innovation, Cooperation and Sustainability. Police in Kalungu district are investigating a double killing in which a woman was allegedly stabbed to death before an angry mob lynched the suspected attacker. And breastfeeding accounted for nearly 3/4 of estimated new HIV infection among children through mother-to-child transmission in Uganda in 2025, with health officials warning that the gaps in mothers' adherence to treatment are undermining efforts to eliminate the virus. Property developers and landowners have welcomed the Ministry of Land, Housing and Urban Development's decision to suspend the issuance of special certificate of title, saying the provision has been abused to fraudulently sell the same piece of land to multiple buyers. All applicants seeking admission to national technical diploma programs will be required to undergo interviews or practical assessment to establish whether they possess the competencies needed for the technical and vocational programs they are applying for, the Ministry of Education and Sports has announced. And Nigeria has turned to Uganda's pharmaceutical sector to ease the sickle cell disease burden in the West African country. And police have arrested several suspects in connection with the theft of motor vehicle number plates and subsequent extortion of motorists in Soroti City. And still in the Daily Monitor, police in Kalangala district have retained a 50-year-old fisherman accused of killing his wife following a domestic dispute reportedly linked to childlessness and allegation of adultery by his spouse. The reopening of school for the third time has been marred by a road crashes on the Mbarara Bushenyi Highway that left several people seriously injured, including two students in school uniform, and an education official elsewhere urged school to maximize teaching time from the first day of the new term. And police in Katwe are investigating a shooting at Freedom City along Entebbe Road, in which a police officer shot and injured a woman and a private security guard before dying at the scene on Sunday. And still, police have arrested a female officer attached to the Child and Family Protection Unit in Kampala over alleged scandalous and unprofessional conduct after she reportedly challenged the superiors over the handling of a domestic violence case. This issue has been was a very complicated story. I think I was reading through yesterday about this police officer was arrested by their own.
3: Yes.
2: And this is an officer, a woman attached to the CFP. A suspect was arrested, and this suspect was really making a lot of noise. I have connections. You're going to release me. I have connections. And even before the end of the day, was it a brigadier? Somebody was again calling the commander that, can you release that suspect from the police cell? That was her complaint.
3: So I think it could be now, like the she was trying to confirm that the connection, yes, she has so powerful.
2: So the other connection, the other suspect, he was a man. So in fact, after the connection also was made, the man was released. And she claimed that he was released under the order of the Kampala Metropolitan Police Commander. The superior ordered for his release. So he was complaining. She was complaining that my boss had to release the suspect from. Then they say, no, that is malicious. You don't talk to your superior like that. You don't talk about the superiors like that. There are formal ways of handling superiors. So the way you did it was the right way. We are going to detain you first. Uganda's ambition to end HIV and AIDS as a public health threat by 2030 could be undermined by unregulated sexual activities in massage parlors and growing exposure to risky behavior on social media, health experts have warned. And finally, Uganda Wildlife Authority and the Wildlife Conservation Society have launched a 10-year plan to restore the dwindling population of tree-climbing lions in the Ishasha sector of Queen Elizabeth Conservation Area, according to the report coming through this morning. Of course, in the new vision this morning, police remind motorists to put the safety of learners first as school reopens today. Harris Ambassador calls on Karamoja to safeguard its cultural identity, and fishermen accused of killing Wi-Fi's marital tension spill over. And of course, Kampala road crashes are highest on Monday. Fatalities peak on Sunday. Okay? And that's what we can give you from the English version. Of course, Wilfred is coming back with the Luo version.
3: Well, Pocho Leontredi Wanen, Lok Mati, with Papa Rakwani, Dekunin, Delimit Gajirgi, the new vision. 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
3: 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In a major application, if you need that, would do it even more.
1: Mana Yegankal, Maloka, D. Kataki here. 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

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I'm going to go to the house. I'm going to go to the house. I'm going to go to the house. I'm going to go to the house. I'm going to go to the house. I'm going to go to the house. I'm going to go to the house. I'm going to go to the house. I'm going to go to the house. I'm going to go to the house. I'm going to go to the house. I'm going to go to the house. I'm going to go to the house. I'm going to go to the house. I'm going to go to the house. I'm going to go to the house. I'm going to go to the house. I'm going to go to the house. I'm going to go to the house. I'm going to go to the house. I'm going to go to the house. I'm going to go to the house. I'm going to go to the house. I'm going to go to the house. I'm going to go to the house. I'm going to go to the house. I'm going to go to the house. I'm going to go to the house. I'm going to go to the house. I'm going to go to the house. I'm going to go to the house. I'm going to go to the house. I'm going to go to the house. I'm going to go to the house. I'm going to go to the house. I'm going to go to the house. I'm going to go to the house. I'm going to go to the house. 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
1: Now, I beg an report more cutty. 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
1: Anyway, Menikin Matin, you took a matin. 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Man speak FM, John Mapegik, Yupa Mayabwe, you took a matin.

0: Nung mid mabelo yo in network mabelo yo weng in Uganda. 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
2: 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Beacon access control biometric system. 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
4: 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Au revoir, toi. 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
5: Hello, speak FM. Hello. Fojo, mana?
7: I'm Kenneth.
5: A bit booking and ready, but
4: can you go to me, Kenneth?
7: Okay. I'll call you, Kongba.
4: You go to me, Kenneth?
7: I think you go to the city, Kenneth.
4: Yes, Kenneth, go to the city.
7: Yes. I'm here to meet you, to meet you, to meet you, to meet you, to meet you, to Asha. Yeah.
4: Mm-hmm. So, when you get permission, give me a chance to give you away. Ah, chat to get a look bad. Okay, but boy. Can I take a seat? Look, look at him, boy.
5: Look at him.
8: Before you. Boy, I'm out of material to get you quite a poor and a bad people.
5: Boy,
8: I tell you, I'm bad. 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
3: It's a big day for the people of Uganda, but I'm taking the lead in making that statement.
4: Government is sending money, and this program is demand-driven, and people are now fearing to get this money.
5: We don't have any clear data on disability. This makes planning very, very difficult. And normally we have been working on guesswork.
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7: Gulu City withholds Oktoberfest clearance pending security approval. Kasangati police woman arrested after accusing commander of ordering release of violent suspect. While at least 26 students killed in fire and stampede at school in Eastern DRC. My name is Walter Kitega with the latest news. Gulu City Council has withheld the clearance for the second editions of the Gulu City Oktoberfest Festival pending security clearance and an appraisal meeting with the organizers. The festival, inaugurated last year by former Gulu City Council Mayor Alfred Ukwa, is said to run from October 3rd to October 12th, 2026 at Kawunda Ground in Gulu City. The event seeks to showcase effusions of German Bavarian culture and Acholi traditions while promoting tourism, unity and cultural exchange. However, less than a month to the festival, Gulu City Council Town Clerk Innocent Aimbisive told our reporter on Saturday that the organizers had not provided proof of the requisite security clearance. IMBCWA said the festival attracts foreign visitors, requiring the organizers to obtain clearance from security and other relevant government agencies, and demonstrates the health, sanitations, and other requirements have been addressed before the cities can grant approval. His remarks came a day after Ukwa issued a statement calling for the cancellations of the festival, citing the organizers' failure to secure the required security and city authority approvals. Speaking to journalists in Gulu City on Saturday, Ukwa said the festival was facing significant financial, operational, and regulatory challenges that could make it difficult to hold it successfully. He cited the absence of clearance from the Inspector General of Police and the lack of requisite approval from Gulu City authorities. According to Kwa, the organizing committee had submitted the necessary documents seeking authorizations to hold the festival, but had not received feedback from the authorities, unlike during the inaugural education editions. Health experts and local government leaders in the Acholi sub-region have called for prompt establishments of district service commissions to speed up the recruitment of critical health workers to address the persistent staffing gaps in public health facilities. The recommendations follow concerns over the shortage of medical personnel in both lower and higher level government health facilities, partly attributed to the delays in recruitment caused by the absence of inactivity of some substantive district service commissions. The proposals was among key issues raised and adopted for implementations on Friday at the close of the three-day sixth regional general assembly convened by Gulu Regional Referral Hospital in Gulu City. Dr. Peter Mukobi, a senior executive consultant at Gulu Regional Referral Hospital, said the Acholi sub-region is facing a significant shortage of workers, with the average human resource capacity estimated at only 30%. Dr. Mukobi attributed the staffing gaps largely to inadequate funding for the wage bill, which he said affects districts across the sub-region, and called for stronger advocacy by regional leaders to secure additional funding for recruitment men and retentions of health workers. In Agago District, the health official, Dr. Kimton Opiu, said the absence of a substantive DSC affected the recruitment of five key health workers at Patong Health Centre 4, leaving the facility severely understaffed. 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Police at Kasangati have arrested a female officer attached to the Child and Family Protections Unit for alleged scandalous behavior after she posted on social media. The officer has been identified as Corporal Mukalewa Fatina of Kasangati Police Stations and accused the Kampala Metropolitan Police Commander, ACP Emitu Ezekiel Epabu, of irregular ordering the release of a violent suspect who had beaten her during an arrest sanctioned by the state attorney. In the video that has since gone viral on social media, Fatina narrates that she was handling a domestic violence case originated from 2023 and registered at Kasangati under CRB 70/2024. The complainant is only identified as Frank, husband of the suspect identified as Arinitwe Sylvia. She says that the state attorney guided police to carry out the arrest and have the suspect's statement recorded for the file to be sanctioned. She claims that while at the stations, the suspect threatened that she had connections and would be released, and allegedly called a certain brigadier, who in turn called ACP Emutu, would then call the Kasangati Division Police Commander, directing that the suspect be released. However, Kampala Metropolitan Police Deputy Spokesperson ASP Luke Owesigure has dismissed claims of irregular release. And then in our African news, A fire and stampede at a school in the Eastern Democratic Republic of Congo killed at least 26 children, the UN Children's Agency said on Friday, with some pupils leaping from windows on a higher floors to escape the carnage. The blaze in the city of Bukavu on Thursday began around 9 a.m. while the children were in lessons, forcing some to try to escape by jumping from higher floors, a teacher told AFP. Smoke rose from the site of the fire as locals peeked through the wreckage. And correspondence home. The fire sparked a stampede as the children struggled to escape, with students trampled after falling down. Inspectors from the Congolese Education Minister said on Friday. In the international news, 6 people have died and 107 have been rescued from a capsized Indonesian's passengers ferry in the Java Sea, authorities have said. A search and rescue operations was launched after a contact was lost with the Vigo Transport aid ship, which was carrying 243 people, as it encountered bad weather, according to the search and rescue agency. The search for the remaining passengers is ongoing. The ferry was traveling from Surabaya to the South Kalimantan city of Banjarmasin and was last reported to be out 150 kilometers, that is 93 miles, south of Banjarmasin around 2 p.m. on Sunday and around 6 p.m. on Saturday.
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7: Mbarara City authorities have reopened livestock market in Buharwe, Mbarara City North Division, in a move aimed at improving livestock trade, expanding market access for cattle farmers. The market is also a target for the city leadership to increase local revenue. The market that was closed 10 years ago after its land was enrolled on an Suppose the land grabbing is expected to provide a convenient trading point for livestock in the Ankole-Kato corridor and also become an additional source of revenue for the city council. Livestock traders have been traveling to the neighboring Kiashama Kato market in Kiura district and Mbarara district. Vani Biomuhanji, the division town clerk, said they still have a budget to improve the market through constructing an improved pit latrine and concrete slab to better the standard. Biomuhanji said they are optimistic the market will generate a moderate revenue for the city to improve on other service delivery.

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1: 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It's a gem! Dominic Summersly picked it up and put it there with swagger.
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1: the morning Sports. 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
12: Well, before you go channel on your radio, the Kadu Karo, we don't appear with a board, Macher Comchava, ye. A deca, you decomatin, man you metar palavac, for you channel come to K. Bonasu, you decomatin. Now, Tinine, woman, when you are killing off my pair attack to trial, when I'm a commercial courtman of Uganda to get to Kogo mia chel ki pier biju ya biro. 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What did first timers? You chumpy and match him if you put to my bear when getting a kunu. One minute, young. Could Romo examine meaning locum a document on my bear locum election petitions, Bole. Then when I'm getting a man, young. Maru what? La will a kermo, but favoring loco or trial. And canero. All pagina ben and can read you. Tinene. 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
13: Yes, Emma.
12: Kazo or foyer? You need training?
13: For sure, I did, Emma.
12: For a project office of training?
13: Office team of
12: for a ticket of Emma, Kachelki will for a car you may have won you to come at in.
13: For Emma, for the wind radio,
12: for the 12.
13: Yeah.
12: Kazo want a good team, Malupeke, Ginmore, and Mako de Comatin. When I look at election petitions, Maromia Chelki Pierre Bijo, very Chavadin court, Mamaki Wingi, and one copier when you're bored, the Makatima signing again, maybe you call. A man called me a chill kipier bitch a bear. Genuine Berkanan team in process of poor car very involved in locum when you petitions. When I don't pull it to car, man, I like my pelaric. Don't bene, pull it to the court when I'm bene, give my losing curry case in you. Don't only bone and talk any really more my pony. MP Maricom Mogubero Mokader and when Kangol Jarobino, a competition rock at him. Women only court walk talk any examine meaning your court romotigining. Pourrait me wi kagene wi ko ko man me election petitions ki do mbene pingo gine jage nen jaw li yuru twal ki ken me ngol li nga gene
13: okay but my chel me ran an yang lu dana weng ne election petition by the nature ye gane ye gen mano pirate because lu pe rata ki governance of the country so ordinarily no election petition no mer 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election petition again and ngeu pe ma court me Uganda beti ba facing and backlog ke se stio maduong ma court ka battling kere okay so now government did law and it find funds funds government releasing funds any mano election petition government no mere national gonna appear and funds no mere releasing chan
12: okay
13: but no we know because MP money no chair parliament by the time mano gonna mano we are first year for but at least no decision no mere cut but be no MP more wrong but more are you there come no petition for take winner. So the biggest challenge any funding on the part of the government, me you funding me organizing these sessions for when I'm for court me organizing me petition. You don't your query about Johnny the petitioners most times we filing case then they end up losing. Now me running lu read ni election petition by that nature for my child my yubo petition you should have grounds for petitioning. Okay, under the Parliamentary Elections Act, you should have valid grounds and you should have proof, credible proof. This proof can be either documentary proof, then it is also high witnesses. You can have high, voter bribery. Let's say you better poko kairi kin gang. No, you should have some photographs and you should have eye witnesses. Kidong ballot stuffing and predict ballot papers again. You should have valid proof. So be known in Paul Dano in their petition, get government with alleging, but you know, with court, they work with the law, okay, and evidence. So it's not a matter of filing a petition in court. You should have valid grounds
14: for filing a petition. Okay.
12: Now,
14: so court most times gineno the law and the evidence mining me in the court. So the law is not the evidence is not watertight, then chances are high, you know, you might lose that petition.
12: Now, Council Kibotin, when I come along ADR, team I know that introducing. In any channel, you can be met your local room, go through the ADR process, you go contaminate, they can proceed with the court hearing.
14: Okay, now, ADR in the actual sense may not work in the aspect of election petition because remember, this right is a right is governed under international human rights instrument. It is under the Universal Declaration of Human Rights. It's under the African Charter on Human and People's Rights. And then even in the International Covenant of Civil and Political Rights, these are civil and political rights, the right to vote and the right to stand in a leadership position. So these are non-negotiable, okay? And these are the will of the people. So Kangaroo is a lawyer to represent this constituency. Then he has the right to actually run to court and challenge the outcome. So ADR will not work in this actual sense. It will not, because ADR, by doing ADR, because, you know, ADR is win-win. So one of the party will decide, will have to decide to leave the mantle for the other. And that might not be the will of the people. So ADR, in my personal view, might not work in regards to election petitions.
12: Okay.
14: You know, the courts have to decide on who the will of the people, exactly what the people want. So ADR might not work.
12: Okay.
14: Election petitions.
15: Let it cancel. In your own opinion, regarding to resources, because when you can't when you could go any channel poll, give a poll resources went to trial. In your own opinion, in answer what you know, cow no ni dan rom ye nyang. No param ber bed trial me tiki dear me win your paddy. Can it be ticket to what you query ni guacaro can the ADR might not work. But according to resources, car can rom ber bed trial.
14: Now, when you pay the payment, no get a parish. But that now that will require the contestants. It's now upon the contestants to sit among themselves and decide. Because you know, also giving up is not easy because someone in their own right they believe that they won the elections, but because of bad magomanoti me, but of bribery. To or chairman of poll man to run the parliamentary elections act ngar mo rio to court because you know only their rights have been what violated. So that will depend on the contestants. If they're willing to sit and decide among themselves and compromise, they reach a compromise, then that would be also okay.
15: Maybe lastly,
14: but sacrifice.
15: Yes, maybe lastly. Kita Uganda kin kari kar me politiki jemu kene koma pol biyo nyo end petition beruti ma pol tutual. Inene piri keri ter keker Uganda kwe kap pol kar ka ye utum wabergi koma duongi reini nyote wa signo lango.
14: Now, nyote wa signo koma reini there is already also the way election is managed, pretty being managed in a fair manner. Bino ni. The people who have the money, they always find their way bribing and, you know, all these things. There's a high level of corruption material in the country. Even the Electoral Commission also, so at the end of the day, justice, no, the common person will give up, you know, in the pursuit of justice. Okay. Be fair. The election will be free and fair. Mano carrying a Roman lawyer. Because I've seen election, no man Roman lawyer then cut to support a more lawyer. Because no nan process was fair, free and fair. But Ganati Kokumanurni, even the way the Electoral Commission is conducting the election, Petika Warmobe, you don't bene election petition bene pegre handling in speed kid on America. When you get in it. So we know at the end of the day, Joe might even end up giving up. And that would deny the society candidates who are good. That's why there will be poor service delivery, high level of corruption, and that would lead us nowhere in society.
12: Former Council Ronald Pichama, Miggy, you decommit in.
15: look at that.
12: Ana ber ka ngino.
15: O tinio gini ango de bom ya. 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
16: 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Uno ke wa on jure ye. And so kumbeta we you know pakatu, you know where in the no team eh, no chem wakere well petition by you we don't come be chawani new. One the boys who are being pressed at Kilusura. 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
12: Because
17: Ah, boy, to walk on our chair, we're so no.
12: What?
17: Let's take a man there. What is the matter? If you want to go away with it, but I'm not like we're quite with a quay. If you take a man, Emma, take a little quay. If you're a pretty girl, you're a quay. Yeah, now, man, according to you, kind of get away to the corner and get the story. We've been men with a cool man who appeared there for children. We don't take a few men. You got pretty dusty, give me a ring or a bone quay, we're getting.
12: Resources, my one of you can agree. What can't you go and make a young or meal? A loan, but bang. Kimini, million madwong, there have been new fee, dog and a turtle of Tolu Guman.
15: Million piangi, million mea chilgi,
12: I'm a bearing agamotic again, Tolu Gumani. My betting my Benny can only lip pap better men known go eating a jackpot jammy champion wine. Let me
15: have a goba.
12: It is my name, Pawache.
15: Hello, speaker fam.
18: Hello.
15: Hey, yo, for you.
18: Mandia Roa.
12: For Roa.
18: Yeah, look, I got any corn, yeah, anybody, and I'm a tank. And I'm here, my time, I can't one thing. What, it's not in the river, and you
12: Well,
18: kilo don't see enough. Down for you, if I did.
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12: for the
15: time. 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
12: now, interest, but your more. I come down to go around very many times. 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Name, I don't want to get it, but can I know? I don't think any around very random away. Petition the very way. Bitch of B.
15: Ata, Merakuna,
12: I didn't pay.
15: Merakubu B, get down.
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2: 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I MTN D Star Achela Bora Beach Star Angwen Star a Beach and Star Angwen Ash. 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Kbet Kriv Room. 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
5: This corruption ka bala amti ka fight, ka fighting in a good cost. 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If you need that, would do it even more.
3: Mana ye gankal, maloka di kateki here. 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
2: 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My little channel, dark or pain be done. 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
2: Yeah. So, okay, the nan work, what I got, okay, the nan, and I think a nan can gamma, okay, you can do. 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Or you recommend to gamma down, you know, give me a coin of my power, Bennett. Don't care about the name, work me by it, Bennett. 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One metal divine cackling, no, Caro. 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Yeah, my old did it. That one to wear me will be talk a level of a white. And so, I don't care a ring. To be get my knocker, get it. Don't services and my name to look bear in me. Gamante boy, yeah, need be killed one.
1: Okay.
2: So, lock me by talk, I take you area murumu. Me and you, I go out with Taka in Mahamanian. It will be a chain. Manu don't gamante boy, yeah. Jimmy Wang will be in place.
1: Okay.
2: Yes, I'm like a four way. Down by the
1: point. Lokama gigi, we are making cardboard Patrick Twigger.
2: Yeah, Lokamo can attend a catching name, Jim Bad, the Kamarum. I like him in your work. My name is Speaker Fenn. I think it was my Uganda. But there you go, this is really tower in my land community. Locum, Yotcum, Yotcum, any poor, a painter, rather. Locum, Yotcum, painter, Manda, a lame, a lock, or tuning on radio speak. Where he win lock, man, when you get a chill. Any more with Twarwa, my bay. 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
1: Patrick Locke Magiki, we got to a decamanam.
3: I'm in a full radio. 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
2: 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Lingwa Bene website I www.mako.ug.
3: Chawaki chawa, wakili chame manyen.
4: 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You are not the accounting officer, chairman. Don't intimidate me. I will hand over the key to the cow, not you. You don't own any property and you are not accountable to any property.
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3: Wa owai tedeo. 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
4: What you kill me, you kill me. I don't want to work with you. I've already resigned and that's it.
3: Wego bedi piera boru ya bungwan. 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
6: It's 10 a.m. Kombeti, Chawangwen, Mekudiko, Kipiera Boru Yabungwen, Tona Beach, Speak Farmer, Lakelia Ye, Magamaga Skills Institute, Kaponye Menongo Barachich, Kikanongo Barachich Mepuanye.
7: It's a big day for the people of Uganda, but I'm taking the lead in making that statement.
8: Government is sending money, and this program is demand-driven, and people are now fearing to get this money.
9: We don't have any clear data on disability. This makes planning very, very difficult. And normally we have been working on guesswork.
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10: Silver Awori unveils a nationwide plan to register organizer creatives. Archbishop Obo urges government to fast track a Bugisu disaster resettlement. Henije appoints new chief of staff of armed forces after foil mutiny. My name is Emmanuel Mwaka with the latest news. Sylvia Award, the newly appointed director of Creatives and Membership-based organization, has unveiled plans to register and reorganize creatives across the country in a bid to unlock more economic opportunities for practitioners. Award says the registration exercise will be conducted regionally to distinguish different categories of creatives, including established artists, upcoming musicians, producers, designers, writers, and others. Award, who previously served as director of Operation and Operation Wealth Creation, made the remarks while addressing the press in Gulu City Friday, just days after assuming the new responsibilities following structural changes at the Operation Wealth Creation.
11: If you're starting any kind of business, you have to have a plan. You have to register everyone. You have to know their status. That, you know, let's say we have 1,000 musicians, of what caliber? There's the upcoming, then there are producers, there are what? So we have to start with registering each and every creative all over the country. And that is going to be done by region, per region, because within your region, you know who are the creatives. You know what it is that you have.
10: She explained that the regional hubs will subsequently be established to provide the spaces where creatives can meet, collaborate, develop their talents, and showcase their products. Owori cited Gulu as one of the areas where efforts are already underway to establish a cultural center that will serve as a hub for creatives in the region. She said that the government's recognition of the creative sector gives practitioners an opportunity to demonstrate their contribution to the national economy by organizing and working collectively.
11: So this is an opportunity for us to prove to government that we can organize ourselves and that we are a very big economy that we can bring in. At the moment, we bring in 3% GDP as creatives. Imagine, in the next 5 years, I see Uganda being like Hollywood. We do our own movies. We do our own, you know, look what's happening to Nigeria. Why is it not happening to Uganda? Why don't we have our own films and export that? Why don't we have our own crafts and export that? So under our directorship, we are going to have a marketplace. Already, we have created the marketplace under Uganda One, where all of your products that you're making are going to be sold all over the world.
10: In northern Uganda, creatives from West Nile, Chulilao, and Karamoja sub-region under the umbrella Walk Creatives Arta that brings together musicians and creatives have already benefited from 1 billion shillings revolving fund from the government's allocated through the Gender Ministry in December last year. Over 400 cattle belonging to Balalo have been impounded in Otoke District at the assistant RDC of Otoke, as Opeo has confirmed. According to Opeo, the operation which has started on Tuesday saw 433 cattle impounded by UPDF in Ogweta, Ago, and Orilim sub-counties. The animals were taken to Ekralin Ali barracks for safety custody. He said the Balalo have been picking their cattle from the barracks using Karuma route to ferry them off Otoke. Opeo said in the past the Balalo would hide and go back to Otoke after eviction if they use a beam road. However, he said the Balalo will follow the guidelines of keeping their cattle, like having a kraal fencing and having water in the grazing land, have been left to stay. He also expressed a dismay that some locals are conniving with the Balalo to hide their cattle and warned that victims will be arrested for sabotaging the presidential directive. In 2025, President Museveni issued the presidential executive order number 2 of evicting Balalo in northern Uganda. In our national news, the Archbishop of Tororo Catholic Diocese, Emmanuel Obo, has asked the government to expedite the resettlement of people living in the just-prone areas of the Bagisho sub-region before the onset of the heavy rain expected in October. Archbishop Obo says delays in implementing the government's resettlement program could expose hundreds of people in the Elgon region to landslides and other disasters. According to meteorological authorities, the Elgon region is expected to receive a high rainfall in October, rising fear of landslides in the area leading already considered the disaster risk zone. Obo made the call on Sunday while presiding over a mass wedding attended by the hundreds of Christians at St. Caroli, Luanga Kikuyu Catholic Church under Moyembe, a Catholic parish in Simo sub-county, Bulambuli district. He said the government had planned to compensate people living in mapped disaster risk areas so that they could acquire land elsewhere while the original land would be handed over to Uganda Wildlife Authority for tree planting. The Archbishop urged members of the parliament from the Bagisho region to press the government to implement the program before the rain arrives. In African news, 2 weeks after a foiled mutiny attempted to ouster him from power, the head of Niger's military regime has appointed a new chief of staff of the armed forces. Last month, the disgruntled soldiers attacked a sensitive site in the capital Niamey, but the army and its Russian paramilitary allies put down the attempted uprising. Niger's junta leader, General Abdourahamane Tchiani, came to power in 2023, copper that ousted former leader Mohamed Bazoum. Since then, Niger has severed ties with the longtime Western security partner, turning instead to Russia. Niger is facing growing militant violence and the rampant killing of security forces, reportedly fueling unrest within the military. You're still listening to the latest news on 89.5 at Speak FM. From the international news, a Russian drone has hit a train near the Ukraine-Poland border shortly after former UK Prime Minister Boris Johnson and top European security officials has passed through. No casualties were reported after the strike attempt Ya Ondni, which hit the train engine. All the passengers had been evacuated, Ukraine authorities said. Johnson and other European national security advisors, including the UK Jonathan Powell, had passed along the same line on a different train on their way back from a conference in Kiev. Russia said it had struck a railway infrastructure in western Ukraine, but Ukraine's state railway company, Huskestania, said that quite possibly the target of this drone could have been the diplomatic train.
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10: Uganda has secured 113 billion shillings, equivalent to $31 million, from the Green Climate Fund after achieving verified reduction in deforestation and forest degradation. The funding announced at the launch of Uganda REIT and results-based payment project rewards Uganda for reducing an estimated 8 million tons of carbon dioxide emission between 2016 and 2017. The emission reduction were independently measured and verified under the process of United Nations Framework Convention on Climate Change. Minister of State for Environment, Beatrice Atimanywa, described the funding as a historic milestone, saying it is the first result-based payment project approved by the GCF Board of Uganda, the first of its kind for an African country, and the first for at least developed country worldwide. Anywa said the project demonstrates how countries that take credible action to protect this and restore forests can be financially rewarded for their climate efforts. Said Uganda Vision 2040 target restoration of our national forest cover to 24%. Alongside international commitments, including the restoration of 2.5 million hectares of degraded land under the Bond Challenge and efforts to curb biodiversity loss by 2030.

0: was the news. 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

0: can ma piki declare and the winner of which I got of Nitin, Pingo Vera Mia, the Mia Death to the Bull Creek, Pingo Vera Bribing Dan, Pingo Vera Borda, Pingo Vera Yerra Rally, but you're recording me.
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1: Yes.
0: Pa X?
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0: Pangani?
1: Pa X Y R.
0: Again kimi lo five.
1: Terminal jalo ginare o eni.
0: Hmm.
1: Yeah, I'm not sure if Natasha.
0: Okay.
1: I'm not sure if you're a beer.
0: Hmm.
1: Work in Michael, no, let's call it.
0: Yes.
1: I'm working in Sonda.
0: Mm hmm.
1: I'm working in Speak FM Fund. You're a foreign attack.
0: 412. Oh. Can any, I don't need to take a beer, which is your music, a chill, my mate at all, or being you on a board in. Hello.
2: Hello?
0: Hmm.
2: Sorry, Paul.
0: Chorini.
2: Chorini. 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
0: Priska.
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0: you know. You
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0: to come away.
2: Eh?
0: For it, it's
2: a real rotini. A real
0: Hmm.
2: Okay, go and I call a mock of Tama Akibor Lubisky.
0: A mock of Tamua Akibor Lubisky.
2: Ah.
0: Good gang, Aggie?
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0: away. 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
3: 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He's also one of the corrupt fashion car. That will be real well to Joe. Real well to Joe. Why has government so picked out a majority? In a major application, if you need that would do it, he will want.
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1: Anda ulu ki wire police. Yu jamiru evidence. Chad Chabindo getting a quala, and what the moment will be.
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0: It's 11 a.m. Come Betty, Chawa Beach, Meko Diko. 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
3: So this is an opportunity for us to prove to government that we can organize ourselves and to, that we are a very big economy that we can bring in. At the moment, we bring in 3% GDP as creatives. Imagine, in the next 5 years, I envision, I see Uganda being like Hollywood. We do our own movies. We do our own, you know, look what was happening to Nigeria. Why is it not happening to Uganda? Why don't we have our own films and export that? Why don't we have our own crafts and export that? So under our directorship, we are going to have a marketplace. Already, we have created the marketplace under Uganda One, where all of your products that you're making are going to be sold all over the world.
2: Uwuru yaru bene kamaleng ni kero meneno matutie pi bulu matina menyanu tiji chingi pi eni kare man bulu mapul gipegi tiji manti kientira chiel mabikonye ni matek mukaru kakare ko guru siti tie 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
3: If you're starting any kind of business, you have to have a plan. You have to register everyone. You have to know their status. That, you know, how, if I, let's say we have 1,000 musicians, of what caliber? There's the upcoming, then there are producers, there are what? So we have to start with registering each and every creative all over the country. And that is going to be done by region, per region, because within your region, you know who are the creatives. You know what it is that you have.
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0: Kama Jomo Kenepeki Oye.
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0: Wego Bedi Pierre Boru Yabungwan, Tonnea Beach, Speak Farmer, One Mapegeek.
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0: Well, a medong better law in line met shim a medong better law in Uganda. 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
1: 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Alo galo ge.
2: We are a poor we are born to Nabi. Oh, they have a tedero.
3: King Oma Anna Mirone, Umira Bet, one combat your parliamentary group. And Anna Narone, Jimmy Nell, no carry warm a bear and to boo matutu no dong or madwong. Well, Chamok and Anua Ben King Arwaba, boo mano dong.
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4: Billy Rene, Minister of Internal Affairs, yeah, Uyugo. 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It was a restrict, Jimmy May in each other, but. 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
7: Till the end of the war.
8: The long march during the Civil War in the 1930s.
9: I was in the 1st Red Army Regiment. The local people gave us a good send-off. They gave us eggs, fruit, all kinds of food.
8: Plus the weather report that changed the timing of D-Day, religious fervor in Ireland in the 1980s over reports of a moving statue, and the firefighters who survived the collapse of the North Tower during the 9/11 attacks.
10: We have to go upstairs for search and rescue in this building, and we can't use the elevators because they've been exposed to fire. And the last thing I said to them was, they're trying to kill us, boys.
8: First, today's news.
11: BBC News with Emily Thomas. A US-based research group has said NATO should consider intercepting Russian drones in Ukrainian airspace. The Institute for the Study of War made the recommendation after Russia attacked a rail station on Sunday near the Polish border. A train carrying senior European officials had just passed through the same area. Ukraine said it was quite likely Russia had targeted the train. The European Union's policy chief, Kaja Kallas, said Ukraine's allies wouldn't be deterred by Moscow.
12: It is clearly meant to scare Western countries from supporting Ukraine. It was clearly a message to the Western world. I think we should act the opposite. We should show that we are there for Ukraine and we are not scared off, because otherwise Russia will just achieve what they want, which is the submission of Ukraine. And this is not their end goal. Their end goal is much more. So we have to stand firm on this.
11: President Volodymyr Zelensky of Ukraine has called on members of parliament to back the sacking of the country's chief prosecutor, Ruslan Kravchenko, after he accused the head of a key anti-corruption agency of forgery and fraud. Mr. Kravchenko submitted his resignation a week ago due to a corruption scandal within his department. Africa's biggest ever public share sale has opened in Nigeria. The Dangote Petroleum Refinery is offering more than 4 billion shares in a deal expected to raise around $1.6 billion. Camilla Mills reports. The refinery, built by Africa's richest man, Aliko Dangote, began producing fuel 2 years ago and is already the largest on the continent. Its owners say they want ordinary Nigerians, as well as institutional investors, to be able to buy a stake. The money raised will help fund further expansion. Dangote plans to spend more than $14 billion, doubling the refinery's processing capacity by 2029. Oil prices have risen again in response to the closure of a key pipeline in Saudi Arabia, faltering diplomacy and attacks on ships in the Gulf. Brent crude futures hit $108 a barrel before dropping back slightly. Yolande Nell reports.
7: This 750-mile-long pipeline is being used by Saudi Arabia, the world's largest oil exporter, while the Strait of Hormuz has been closed to really ease some of the pressure on global energy markets. The Saudis have been diverting most of their oil exports to go out through the Red Sea ports using this pipeline. The fact that it's now out of use, experts say it's really only a few days before the impact of that will be felt if Saudi Arabia cannot carry out its repairs, because the supplies that are sitting in its ports will run out without that pipeline being repaired.
11: BBC News. The Chinese Foreign Ministry has criticised the boss of the US artificial intelligence company Anthropic for saying China's proficiency in AI would create national security risks for the United States. A ministry official said the statements by Dario Annadè were narratives of threat, confrontation and malicious competition that served no one's interest. Over the weekend, heads of three AI firms joined calls for a slowdown in the industry. Voting has begun in the Bangsamoro region in the southern Philippines, where for the first time a parliament will be elected in the semi-autonomous Muslim-majority region. It's the culmination of a peace process that ended decades of a bloody armed struggle by the Moro Islamic Liberation Front, which fought for greater autonomy. With over 90% of the votes counted in Sweden's general election, left-wing opposition parties look set to win a three-seat majority. The leader of the Social Democrats, Magdalena Andersson, said that if this was confirmed, Sweden would have a new government. But final results may not be known for a few days, as Matilda Vilen explains.
13: It all now comes down to the Wednesday votes, as they are called, because on Wednesday, votes like the foreign Swedes living abroad who have voted and some late mail votes will be coming in. And those theoretically could change this result. It's very telling that last evening during their speeches, neither of the two would-be prime ministers conceded defeat. Instead, both of them are now saying this morning that they're going to check with some of their support parties if there is ground for them to create a government.
11: In basketball, the owner of the Los Angeles Clippers says he'll accept the punishments decreed by the NBA after he was found to have violated salary rules in order to funnel millions of dollars to one of his star players. Steve Ballmer, who's one of the world's richest men, had previously denied the allegations. World News from the BBC.
14: Speak for

0: Kia ora, we are born when tonna beats, big farmer. 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
1: 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We have two to make a chair. Mirror was any, he won't to a machine to tell a match. The each hour in any one was told, great, pay one mirror there to me one. The very chanted more parent, Mamma be me with the full council. Give me back a community.
0: Ngoma titi me ya tuli
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3: 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a government as schools about we be card many any updates do you know the card No, just keep on following 89.5 Speak FM. It is Shengmeni Armatina Tika Kala Meraliza Gwenge Yub Mila Wala Palurema. I'll be driving you Wachawa Pa Meo Tiano Aka Berikikara Mewa Aleki Studio Kit Mika Dujwa Yabuki We Manu Yini Berikara Me Requesting We Ma Yum Yum Weapo Dano Chamo Manu Dwin Dano Porni No And that Manu 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Me Oati Borga Kanyi Request for your song, I will be able to play them back to you. Hello.
4: Hello.
3: Yes, please. It's in
4: fire.
3: A fire, ba. Hello. Hello. I tell when you do sister. It's in ing.
4: I tell my best.
3: I tell looking at it. Where?
4: Can you please carry your ring or what?
3: Please carry your ring or what? Please carry. 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No, do I not lock her?
4: Wen
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5: Bravo,
3: man, cats, bro, my brother. Did you
5: know? Yes, cats, bro.
3: Yo.
5: So, I'm happy. I'm doing a bit of job, yeah.
3: And then, you know?
5: War, we can't come in.
3: War, we can't come in.
5: Till now, I want to let work about town council.
3: If about town council, what do you want to do?
5: About my bag, no more, I pay. I'm going to take my bag, because I love my channel, you know?
3: Olo olo dano yabo dong chako ki dano yabi kenyo pen wari madajal makot berupe.
5: Loka dajal kans. 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
3: be the vibes war we can
5: yes when the car and jan ka way we need war we can tell you come need war we can
3: a lot of my favor ma bali fe wa ni ga chel
5: ye na no mot ki peta shon ki dira ki natasha ki la ro
3: okay
5: ki michael long you left valley apa me when you speak again
3: A yellow moy can pet your mara.
5: All
3: right. Anyway, work again, Milo vibes, okay? And I'm Ziki, my no child, I'm gone. I'm a bait of Falkidi Ching, many are my tinny. Well, I bet you can't be your calling at Mukana Line Chim. Hello. Hello, speaker fam. Hello. Yes. Hello. Hello. Hello. 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Hello, speaker fam. Hello, Kichel. Hello, Kirio. Oh. Now, man, don't need to take a moment and do a kick on you. Hello.
6: Hello.
3: Huh?
6: Hello, Fredo.
3: I did Fredo, Fredo.
6: Hey.
3: It didn't ring, boss.
6: I think I'm bad. Okay.
3: For you, when you do it, Pama.
6: For you.
3: Hmm.
6: Na
3: de bola kong
6: gutamiza
3: mar bore
6: di
3: gutamiza eh ayela pecho al bon ngagi
6: bot yin na ma
3: ke
6: okay don bolo sang man yo tela wo ko ari ido na gira me mo mata mama mar
3: chue ari okay
6: apo
3: ya Wachaka teacher Jordana Deck Magogo Chima Jwat Music Maka Miki Roland Dreddy Wachaki Man Gutami is a radio and whiz. Don't touch you dial. The one man hum is behind the MIC. I'll be driving you until 4 p.m.

0: each moment of the soccer season 2026-2027 with AbbaBet. 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AbbaBet is guided by Uganda National Lotteries and the Gaming Regulatory Board.
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gira in 22 radio and wizu amini wa guta miza guti ma genki BTC soldiers and then a tia singu gai tia singu we in a 12 boat in singu and charging. You can be single, but they are not searching. So if you're single and searching, we're in a trial button. Very single, money be very aware. Single and not searching. But why down your beto generator? You need to be any, you are single and not searching. Moon pop ball down, no beta searching at Premier King. Okay, good afternoon, Cards Bro. How was your weekend? My weekend was very nice. And then, how are you doing today? I am fine. This is Miriam from La Quarto May. My weekend was fantastic, and I am also doing great today. Could you kindly draw for me Summer Too Hot by Chris Brown? Sending my greetings to Patricia, Banken, Bianca, Leia, Banken, Mother Fuku, Liz Baby, Rebecca, and whole Arsenal fans. Thank you. Kona ni dong Peggy Law dong way Arsenal fans la wo dong luman you twin good tree mother king nong red card jamani dog power mabe. Anyway, Jimmy from Pabo, could you please play for me Angeo by Lubisky Level featuring Big Moss? Okay, that song is nice, and just be sure. Inewachi, I am Salama Amenu from Laibi Teko. Thanks for the show. Please draw for me Gumpamon by Hizi. I send it to my sweetie Rojo. Thank you. Pangeo Kona Tera Koni Tiara Tiara. Hello, brother. This is Rosemary from A Watch. You play for me? Yes, I do, by Pretty B and Temper. Thank you. May God bless you. Okay. Yeah, my can be here. I've been in music in India. This is Prosy from La Cho. Play for me. Love is a scam, by Best Girl. Greeting to Monica and Linda. Yeah, my can be here. My sister. In India, Cards Pro. Yep, we are Kima Apa Extra. Featuring striker man Michael Key Pabu. Here the Moican Petier and Jamachi Jala. I am Challenger from Kirombe. Kindly play for me Worship by Asake. Greetings to all Matt Campos, Grace Christian High School. Thank you. Here the Moican Petier and Jamachi. Hello, I am Julius from Adilang. Could you play for me Turn Around by Two Stars? Thank you. Thanks for the show. Wow. Julius Wakia, Dilang, Yagago District, Modme Matikomi. Could you please play for me Tam Joni Nono by Lab Addiction? I am Min Maya, a menu from Lukung. Wow. Thank you, Min Maya. Why Tam Joni Nono? Baby Katamba, Min Maya. Wektamu Bet Pei. We good afternoon to you, Baby Liz. This is not Baby Liz. This is Baby Cats Pro. Okay? You wait for this tomorrow if you want to say Baby Liz. How was your weekend? It is me, Bianca, the baddest from Koro. Thank you, Bianca. Would you send my greetings to my number one and only Jackson from Ongaro, and not forgetting my baby, Zain. Thank you for amazing programs. Thank you for listening and being part of the show. And let's get back to music. Music in the first hour of the show. The female triple play. Menu King searching for friends. 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I hope you will enjoy this song. It's called Summer Too Hot, and of course, it is too hot. 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
1: That's all, yeah.
0: All right. And Nong Chimia Giki, you made the request lunch hour. 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
2: Ati.
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0: Hey. 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
2: Thank you, Mom. Yeah, but I'm more than.
0: Okay.
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0: Belipe Omera, lend video, Loganga, Tikabino, Botini, Comchawa, Boro, Kikome, but two stars tell what you want. I don't care. Get away on your pay, where I be. 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Padanga, let more man marate. 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

0: Wella medong better law, in line met shim a medong better law in Uganda. 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
3: It's 2 p.m. Kombedi, chawa boro, mediching. 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La kelia ye, Maga Maga Skills Institute. 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
4: It's a big day for the people of Uganda, but I'm taking the lead in making that statement.
5: Government is sending money, and this program is demand-driven, and people are now fearing to get this money.
6: We don't have any clear data on disability. This makes planning very, very difficult. And normally we have been working on guesswork.
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8: Kitgum District to proper alleged inflation of school enrollment figures. High Court Judge Injatin Palisa Tirinya wrote a crash and President of Guinea and Ivory Coast agreed to strengthen cooperation. My name is Emmanuel Mwaka with the latest news. Kitgum District Education Department is set to verify school enrollment figures across the district following allegations that some teachers are inflating learners' number to obtain higher government funding. Kitgum Resident District Commissioner Jimmy Segawa Ebiela said the verification exercise will start when school reopens for the third term on Monday today, September 14th. Ebiela said he had personally reviewed the enrollment records for schools in the district and got concerned with the discrepancies. He urged teachers to voluntarily provide accurate figures, warning that inflated enrollment could amount to cheating government and expose the responsible to serious consequences. A bill cited the one school in Labo Amida, West Sub-County, where the official enrollment was reportedly about 700 learners, yet the actual real population was 86. He added that there is a case in which a head teacher defended the questionable figures by saying they had been inherited from a previous administrator. District Education Officer Anthony Lam Olawota also stressed the need for school to maintain accurate records, saying reliable data is essential for planning, resource allocation, and accountability. He directed aid teachers to ensure that admission registers, learner attendance records, assessment records, and other school documents are kept accurately and updated. Leaders of the Patriotic League of Uganda in West Nile Sapa region have endorsed General Moses Kainerugaba for the 2031 presidential election, with the group announcing plans to locate 20 million signatures in support of his bid. The announcement was made by the PLU West Nile coordinator, Jackson Atima Lee Booty, who said the signature collection campaign would contribute to efforts to endorse the chairperson, General Moses Kainerugaba, to contest for the presidency in 2031. In his announcement, Booty, a former Arua Central Division Member of Parliament, said West Nile should not repeat what he described as mistakes made when President Yoweri Museveni was ascending to power. The PLU West Nile Publicity Secretary Judith Abako, who is also the Assistant Resident City Commissioner for Arua City Central Division, assured the PLU leadership to overwhelmingly support for General Moses Kainerugaba comes at 2031. Moses Obeta, a businessman and a chairman of the organizing committee for the official launch scheduled for September 14th, called for collective support for the idea of General Moses Kainerugaba becoming Uganda's next president. In our national news, Lady Justice Mary Kaitesi of Mokono High Court is among three people who were injured in a road crash attack Kiriowo along the Palisa Tirinya Road in Kiboku District on Sunday night. The others are Corporal Pamela Amakirwoth, the judge bodyguard and the driver of a Mitsubishi Fuso trucker whose identity wasn't readily available at the time of filing this story. The crash occurred at about 8:30 p.m. on Sunday, September 13th, and involved a Toyota Prado and Mitsubishi Fuso truck, according to Wilfred Dakayem Passan, the Bokiri North Regional Police spokesperson. The Toyota Prado registration number UG250149 was being driven by a 56-year-old Godfrey Kaziba, a resident of Akira in Wakiso District from Tirinya toward Palisa. The Prado reportedly reached a section of the road where a Mercedes-Benz trailer registration number UBA9661/UBA239023 329Q had been parked after developing a mechanical problem. Police said the trailer was occupying one lane of the road and then had no warning sign to alert approaching motorists. As the parked driver attempted to maneuver around the parked trailer by swerving to the right, he collided with the incoming Mitsubishi Fuso registration number UM816CE, which was loaded with scrap and traveling toward Tirinya. The Fuso overturned following the collision, while the Prado veered off the road and ended up in a strange. The injured victims were taken for treatment at an undisclosed health facility. In African news, Guinea's President Mamoudou Doumbouya arrived in Abidjan on Friday for talks with his Ivorian counterpart Alassane Ouattara. During a meeting on Sunday, the two leaders agreed to strengthen cooperation in a number of areas, including security, trade, and politics. Doumbouya stressed the need for closer intelligence cooperation to address regional security challenges. According to a statement released by Ouattara's office, Doumbouya also emphasized the fight against illegal gold mining, which he deemed a strategic issue. A 2024 report found that up to 40% of gold produced across Africa is not declared, costing the continent billions of dollars in lost revenue. You're still listening to the latest news from 89.5 Speak FM. From the international news, Philippines authorities said it could take weeks or months to identify victims of a ferry that killed 76 people last week. Most of them are already in a checked condition. Richard Alan Mugapi, a forensic specialist from the Philippines National Police headquarters, told reporters on Sunday. Family members have been asked to help identify victims with the personal items or DNA samples. The MV June Asta was heading from Manila to Coron in Palawan province, a popular oil destination, when a fire started in its cargo hold and spread rapidly throughout the vessel. 43 people survived the disaster, while 13 people remain unaccounted for, authorities have said.
2: Business News on 89.5 Speak.

Free internet access at Oyam Daily Market is giving traders new opportunities to access information, promote their businesses, and connect with customers after rural communication broadband network was installed as part of the Digital Inclusion Project. The network installed at 12 sites in Oyam District is currently undergoing technical testing, but market vendors say the connectivity is already changing how they access online services. The rural community broadband network was established under a project launched in May 2025 by women of Uganda Network WIGNET in partnership with the NetLabs UG and the Internet Society Foundation to pilot a rural broadband connectivity model in northern Uganda. The network is expected to benefit women, led farmers group, school health centers, and small businesses by improving access to affordable internet in areas that have historically faced connectivity challenges. More than 60 people in Oyam District have so far received digital literacy training from WIGNET in preparation for the personalization of the broadband network. Miriam Ato, the vice chairperson of the Market Vendors Association, said the free internet is helping women traders access educational resources, business opportunities, and other vital online services. He said vendors no longer have to worry about buying mobile data bundles before going online.

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3: Yeah, yo, my pilare. 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

0: 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mapedong lare. Where well, in video, the Justice and Constitutional Affairs Minister, no, but now, my entire member parliament, a man of a la rope division, the woo, the matica locky radio, Borraga, kind madam, Paul Guinu, or local of my tech, trally locum, nga, mao miero, ole, a lodge, pa. 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He kept my school to Yapaka within Gulu City, again, school Mukanama, Anaberi Karma Warrior, Kianawachero, Nano. 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
0: I'm going to let you have a way, Mari Chia. 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
3: Chawa ki chawa, wakili chame manyen.
4: I will not hand over the key to you, I will hand over to the cow. You are not the accounting officer, chairman. Don't intimidate me, I will hand over the key to the cow, not you. You don't own any property and you are not accountable to any property in the district. I'm gonna lay with
3: you. 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
4: What you kill me, you kill me. 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
3: Weho bedi piera boru ya bungwen, tonne a beach, speak farmer, on ma pegiik. 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
7: at 3 at 3 number 1 for today's 89.5 we are Dick Maliet Magua Ma ina ye ye you me at 3 at 3 we are Dick Maliet Chawa Bungwen Kikome Pierre Bor we abungwen tona beach Speak Farmer Tuan Mapegik.
5: Alright, Jawa N. La Bomba Le Jawa Nong Chim Hot 3 at 3. Hello?
8: Hello?
5: Yes, please. Yes.
8: Can
5: boy care lair? Can boy care lair? Can boy care lair? Me too. You too.
8: Yeah.
5: Hmm.
8: I'm going to go to the square. Yeah.
5: All right. Kenneth, you need Kenboy Ki Alero. All right. Yalero Kakacha. Open you away. Made me all 3 at 3. And which one more to Canva? And don't know me about where you are. Hello? Hello? Hello? Miriam, you know me at Dako Committee. Any network make Kuno don't dead. No, which any? Hello?
9: You
5: didn't need a man. I did, bro. Stay. You didn't need.
9: Expert Pabo.
5: Mm-hmm.
9: My youth Pabo.
5: Okay.
9: You don't want to more the morning, you know, inside the Guru Khan of Pain. You know, Chaba Denise. You don't bring, you don't down on when you see me ready to speak when more come get a man.
5: More better come me, Pama, but Madam Balmai can pity. Hello.
10: Hello.
5: Yes.
10: Afuela.
5: Afuela did man ngagi kwani.
10: Geoffrey Kagwe.
5: Geoffrey Kagwe.
10: Eh, Amelia Salmoda.
5: Modana Dek Boss.
10: 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Amira Murama, I say, Nike. I give a room in the studio when 6 minutes.
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2: Yes.
0: You know me where we you mana. Look my baby.
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0: All right. Mm-hmm. For the 12 Miriam, may be required to put you hello. Oh, sorry. And then got Mukana. Hello. Hello.
3: Hello.
0: Yes.
3: Yes.
0: What's the name?
3: I'm
0: going to go.
3: I'm going to go.
0: Balipe, dan mi akiki hilan chimpona skola hello. 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Ani come. Avoid a Frank, I didn't need can I move over?
2: Gentlemen.
0: Okay.
2: Hey.
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0: 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All right. 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

0: 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What did Donny Chow and Emaki Kome Chow Magua, Mapewache Low and Radio?
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0: 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Actually, Jomo Kano doing it. Chawani, get here the war. Jomo Kano channel food tier, Jomo Kano food get here. So it depends. Committee yellow in 21 and Konga Kano, better lay a card to get board nice official.

0: Gulu sitting in like wafama gini guru wara guri anyira don pa luoru tu giluoru don yid keken wini an gonna be yacho toba pero mpenye ni ya we protected an gonna be yacho wini tia kapela finera matin mir mape gude chapa kilwi upa mani. 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We are Jim Givori now, Jim and it will capella penny and Martin, your mocha to a chair. Just listen to the intro. I know down in Avachella Bombala Chawa. Hello?
1: Hey, Castro.
0: Yes, brother.
1: I tell you, brother.
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0: Na in bet took we have pay them to we are eh in jago better cut and raise my pay where on in income. I don't got more canine gym. Hello?
2: Hello?
0: Yes, please.
2: Pull out, Father Yabredia Yabani.
0: Yabredia Yabba Chidong. What a minute, if you were.
2: We're not Padanian, go to Alia.
0: A sampling here you
2: go.
0: Okay, what cherry? It is winning
2: it. I do win it.
0: Couldn't we down with water and you're a little more each again? Thank you. Lend very well, I don't wait. You wait more. I'm thinking I'm merely down away, but wouldn't you be a cappella? I mean, why have gone away, Ruba Ruba Pedon Berry, which hello? Yes.
3: Hey, Sam.
0: It is winning.
3: Ah,
0: iti muzuri man gani?
3: Man Vincent kwa nyama
0: to. Oh, Vincent ki yunyama.
3: Oh.
0: Ubele leo jalwa cheto.
3: Jal gino bele leo ka chaim kong.

0: Amerni Dano win win in a badge, doogie wear a football ticking out of jelly can more wear on a dita menu Vincent Kionyama. He got on free yabber, you make a yabber tea, you me a cappella. Hello? Hello? Hello? Yes, let's blow, boss.
1: No, it's Paladi and it's Ben Ujiri Keo.
0: Keo, what you want, Jack? What you mean, my bed, oh, bossa?
1: I'm Ben Ujiri.
0: Chardel?
1: Dablem. Yo.
0: The blame UG.
1: Yes, it is over.
0: I did blame a Temi.
1: Take a sample, we can win Jog on
0: our. America Jill Jog or any other way.
1: Yeah, I never left the ending error.
0: Ending error. Oh, yeah, blame. And on sampling, and you don't get where you come in. Eh, bro, staying on, just starting on. Bit true, gong bro. A bit gong true, gong bro. You didn't even need the brother. Where do I get sampling? I'm not sure I got Louis, poor lad, my boo, boo, mom, and yet I'm up, and we are pepe, down pay, and the car down no way in a tap, get it. Loma pay, who could least deal me to my yard, and a chill and any. Hello, and then got Vukene. In not a vero, a vero, a vero, one, a chela, one, a vichela, vichela, big way, and you were take away an in radio. I did Vincent Kiyama down to beeping gun. Hello,
2: hello,
0: yes, please.
2: Yes,
0: can you tinning?
2: Can
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0: 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Okay. We are sampling, Iri. Pay that Anna, Jalla did Blemba.

0: 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Hello.
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0: 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Ang yung don kaya pa sampling ko kaya sampling.
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0: 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We are sampling iri muziki any.

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1: That get very serious, Kong Boss. We are not global kui. I did it very serious. Hello, hello.
2: Oh.
1: Yes, please.
2: Tinining.
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1: Ugo, I want to killing, killing. Okay. All right. Avoid the drama. No, God, Mugana, Vincent, Kunyama, Kuyachel. Hello.
4: 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Sorry.
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1: you, I quit.
4: My name is Yoko Dingyama.
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1: 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I know, God, Mugana. Hello.
4: 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Hey.
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1: 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Actually, abigamu chima beach. Hello?
2: Hello?
1: Yes.
2: Miki Vincent.
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1: 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Hello?
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1: 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That it Vincent. All right, Vincent, tiki kuya beach and ung chimu kana. Hello.
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1: 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Hello.
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1: Yes.
2: Sad.
1: Uh huh.
2: How
1: was the new one? Ah, Miriam, why you make your way? If we win, you win it. Okay, well, I'm going to go and appear with you.
2: I'm going to go and appear with you.
1: Exactly.
2: Hello.
1: Oh, sorry. Arwenye menu. 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Hello. Hello. I'm a quick guy.
2: Namachel.
1: 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Hello. Hello, speaker fam. Oh, sorry. Hello.
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7: Rebecca Killaro.
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That's what he's there.

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3: If that's how the rules are interpreted, that you're not interfering with play because you've thrown yourself at the ball 6 yards from goal and pretty much nearly touched it, which then Leacher has to react from. I just, on top of that, the line was a bit dubious where they drew the line to start with. I just, it's worrying if that's really it is, if that's how the game's seen by those who are officiating it.
4: Last year, with 10 players, red card after 2-3 minutes.This season again, red card, so the emotion was a little bit there. I think to win a game with 10 players is already special, but it is even more special when it's a derby, a Manchester derby, for the fans, for the club, for the players, and also for the coaching staff.

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Gen go cherchin and gino to make him a bay. Don't the lock and again be to Kenya can in the par bichel. Me oin in the par we are born. Me do me a par. Me no first leg. Can't be second leg. 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Me oin in the Piero beach. Me no do me a par. To run over the tea. Now Sundowns be beach out to make it. Chow defending come make him. A come team Makiluni will not aki in Angola. Don't the lock and come be again be cherkin and team at 12. 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

0: 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Man City could be Kimia, Dirk Pierre Borg, your bitch. How could you receive Pierre Borg, your bore, Pasan Bonman, you, Cadon Berry Pierre Borg, when bought him by Man City. Yellow cut, Man City Berry Cario, Man U Berry Cachel, Red Curry Berry Chell, bought him by Manchester City. Do wear the woolly, Timper Man City Guquer, Mater, Mada, you come to Rangwan, Maguturo, gain ticket points a part of Rio, goals a bitchel. 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
0: to be a man, you're going man, you're going to be a man, you're going to be a
1: man, you're going to be a man, you're
0: going to be
1: a
0: man, you're going to Well, and why kind and Latita Tigangolo talking, man, you, Kachiki man, Sir Johnny Moore, my tetter. A being in your name, I'm among all two men. Hello?
2: Hello,
0: yes.
2: Afford
0: 12?
2: I did look at Broyoki Grossman.
0: I'm
2: not a long song with the Terekum for my new man sitting on a wall. Sir, don't tell better to your master to defense line for Man U, Brana. Well, now gold, no, can what you considering can a poverty or put on.
0: Okay.
2: So, man, you better go me on song, air mommy, you put defense, gay, or so, and no bed, and yet gay.
0: Kakari.
2: So, the world, it gets in there and I never tell, can my brother for then a good thing make it again, can feel for them. At least, no, me or Bruno Fernandez, no, can you cut more?
0: Yeah, yeah.
2: So, I'm not going to be able to do it. Okay,
0: I'm going to tell
2: you
0: how to do it. Afford it, well. Yes. I'm going to tell you, Michael Oliver, Henny La Wooberry Center, Botimberman, you come on in, and Pole, I'm going to tell you how to do it. Now, you take a tour, Oporon yellow card me a shell care pitcher, red cards a pitch, my enno me a kilo top a man, you can don't me a penalties bene, my popol, minikin mokene. 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
3: 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Limo Bene website is www.mako.ug.
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0: Right, and then you're loving radio. 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The Kikaboro Karti Minicum Chapa. We are Chelgiko Miku Tian Minin Martin. Julie Matek to Alkamoka. Can Manetika win your Pierre Bor? We are Bungantona, Big Man's Big Farmer. One of Big Kumalabu of Uganda. Nia Captain K. On your KK Kasuli loving radio. My big corner and Enne. And Neri Menacha Beat Furi Chaka Chaka Tinchin Paraja. 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Young and it up, but do you chama me chama dam, come up with Berry Cartman and the Moro Killer Pay Me Yum. When you have one kid and look at Mano in Chamo, get dam, get a minute of Pompa, wherever dog me chama dap, or caroping, a jammer of a dam, a yellow in radio. Chano Chavachel no longer catch the one with Miggy, a bit on your canyono, Corgicor, Chavachel, Menoki, meanwhile, Wilfred Akai, got on better with Dugu Cherry, young and young Capano, good chairman, Miggy, take over, get no Corgicor, a bit full chaka chaka in radio, Santa Timacoma, okay, when you do one cup ten, commanding any minute no, a kachak and Nanon. Fia watching Omano Tika kindly win radio to Twale Menino Chanta me out long your pass peak. Gabano Jemiti or Mende Trop Lowing Radio and then now Conca Cometier, catch up me and you're very good. Okay, now Chanta Ali Mia Realty Live. Boraka kind of win radio. Now, get a chairman of the team, then I'm going to chop a donny competitive chowdy and chop a moke again. A bit on a better week and then know that mirror me and I'm about to get my pet donny chon where a big gumba did me and I'm going to chant and you know donny bought in the win radio. Could not deal star. Dear Rio, dear Dirk, dear Boro, dear star, dear Merachel, dear star. Di Mera Rio, Di Star, Di Note. I think I'm here. Yeah, I can't get the more Pierre, Rodong, and Challenge. You're getting the shop, loving radio. And look, come back a bit. You're getting what you're going to tap the Chapman at Donovan Chon. Okay, we're going to record. Di Star, Di Rio, Di Dirk, Di Boro. Dista, DHL, Dista, DRIO, D Note, D Ash. Yo, yes, yo, okay. 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
1: 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The hot 5 at 5. Or the hot 5 at 5. 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

0: Radio Mina we are gentlemen to talk to one Zulu boy Lowin Radio we in the chair to my magic karma karange level mala mala tira tira dog benike nen we in the Lowin Radio in South Africa ka we in the 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
0: Lowin Radio wo ma mon way captain k k mean wa coach kon kan o twere meditin ka tem gum mega kon very good I like that idea okay we have me record this star diario dia dep dia board this star dia chill this star diario This star. 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Okay. We can know you record Kitchen Lowin Radio. And Pierre Beru tech to talk and what do you catch one KD? 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

0: New Katiki Porter, Winnie, Nwanzi, Lawin Radio, Kilone, Musao, and Musao Lawin Radio. 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Weapon way, my note in number, river, do channel no chimki bottom, be the bonus track.
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0: Mene ukati kibota, His Excellency, Tam Nofi, Lawin Ready, Kiloane, Mirit Pechope, Mirit Padano, Ti Pat Pat. 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
6: Hello.
0: Itinini.
6: Hello, Barry.
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6: guerra,
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6: guerra,
0: guerra, guerra, guerra, guerra, guerra, guerra,
6: Hey girl, I come to you for
0: month
6: pay for the late
0: ticket. To you for month pay for the late, nga?
6: Ziggy Mile.
0: Ziggy Mile.
6: Yes.
0: Ah, baby, got that. I'm going to go again, though. I'm going to go again. I'm going to go again. I'm going to go again.
6: Ah, I'm going
0: to go again. Hello, Speaker FM. Hello. Okay, I'm going to go again. Speaker FM, hello.
7: Hello.
0: Ana foi man gani.
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0: 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Motema bodu kuno tini ni woodma.
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7: O chwe gu de o.
0: 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Very good, Mother Joe. Captain Kasula, I got more Morico Megano Joe. Okay, we made a bonus truck.
7: Menani? Pablo Man.
0: Pablo Man.
7: Bidong.
0: Bidong. Okay.
7: I'm going to come back
0: to you. Okay, Luman, you don't pay Morgi?
7: Well, Joe, I'll give you a Chelsea.
0: Warg again. Okay, Bali Peva. Lowin ready we ba we in a boat menu yin manon lok me mag wak chamo can chwer chuny no de sing mama petty true.
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0: nene lewin freddy minute ka katike boat foxy boy commando wajene mala deti ko ki ko mo ma donc bene pelare hein lewin freddy le mono money ti wajene Tiwajani, your current situation is not your final destination. 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What could be the problem? Now, this star, Haria Dekabor, star, chill star, Hario, not Ash, just star. 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
1: the hot five at five hot five at five we will pitch man liet each awani ki kome

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0: Nung meet my bae loyo, in network my bae loyo weng in Uganda. 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
8: It's 6 p.m. Kombedi chawa pa wiri o meutiano ki piera bor wiabungwe Antonia Beach. Speak Pharma. La kelia ye Magamaga Skills Institute. Kaponye menongo barachich, kika nongo barachich me ponye.
9: Ukrainian train near the border with Poland on Sunday shows how desperate the Russian President Vladimir Putin has become. Mark Rutte said Moscow's continued attacks on civilian infrastructure close to NATO territory were failing to undermine both the alliance's unity and its support for Ukraine. Sunday's strike happened soon after a train carrying senior European officials had passed through the same station. Our correspondent James Landell is in Kyiv.
10: The thinking here is that because Russia is not making any substantial progress on the front line in the east, it is escalating elsewhere. So in recent weeks, we have seen a substantial increase in the number of attacks by fast jet-powered drones. Attached to that now is an increased attack on trains and border positions, not just with Poland, but also the Ukrainian border with Moldova and Romania. And essentially, the view is that this is an attempt by Russia to separate or divide Ukraine from its European allies simply by making it harder to travel and to trade across borders.
9: President Putin's spokesman has said Russia will continue to carry out military operations across the whole of Ukraine. Meanwhile, Finland has joined France's initiative to extend its nuclear deterrence to other allied European countries. The Finnish president, Alexander Stubb, stressed that the French initiative reinforced Europe's responsibility for its own defence and did not replace NATO's nuclear deterrence. Officials in Gaza have warned the territory's health system risks collapsing after transport services for medical staff were suspended. Gaza's health ministry says shortages of fuel, lubricants and spare parts mean many doctors and nurses are struggling to reach hospitals. Africa's biggest ever share sale has been launched in Nigeria by the billionaire Aliko Dangote. His oil refinery is offering more than 4 billion shares, hoping to raise around $1.6 billion to help fund a major expansion. From Lagos, here's Simi Jolowosho.
11: Aliko Dangote said he wants ordinary Nigerians to take part. The refinery, which began operating 2 years ago, is Africa's largest and processes around 700,000 barrels of crude a day, supplying much of Nigeria's domestically produced petrol. The money raised will help fund a $14 billion expansion, which could double the refinery's capacity by 2029.
9: President Trump has denounced what he's called a sick conspiracy against artificial intelligence and data centers. Writing on social media, he's criticized calls for controls of AI, suggesting they would limit a lead the US has over China. Mr. Trump said the only guardrails that AI needed were a strong and smart president, which the US had. His comments came after the head of the US AI company Anthropic called for the pace of development of AI models to be slowed amid safety concerns. BBC News. Indonesian rescue teams are battling difficult conditions after a ferry carrying more than 240 people capsized in the Java Sea on Sunday. The authorities say six people are confirmed dead and nearly 130 are missing. Our Global Affairs correspondent Anbarasan Etarajan has more details.
12: High waves and strong winds are impeding search and rescue efforts by divers who are trying to get into the vessel, but underwater drones and helicopters are being deployed. The ferry was traveling from Surabaya in East Java to Banjarmasin in South Kalimantan when it capsized as passengers slept. More than 100 people have been rescued so far.
9: An armed group in Ethiopia's Oromia region has made threats to mining companies operating in the area and issued a new list of demands if they want to continue their work. The Oromo Liberation Army, which the government in Addis Ababa designated as a terrorist organisation a decade ago, wants all mining companies to employ local people and to comply with environmental standards for sustainable extraction. Oromia has vast gold deposits. The head of the devolved governments in Northern Ireland, Scotland and Wales have signed a memorandum calling on the UK government to facilitate independence for their nations. The First Minister for Scotland, John Swinney, said that all three of them wanted self-determination for their nations.
13: What today represents is a pivotal moment in the constitutional journey of the United Kingdom, because for the first time in history, there are First Ministers in Scotland, Wales and Northern Ireland who believe that their countries should decide their own future.
9: They were meeting in their capacity as party leaders rather than as officials in their respective governments. They said the future of the three nations belongs in the European Union. That's the latest world news from the BBC.
14: Welcome to Focus on Africa. I am Nkechi Obonna in Lagos, Nigeria. Senegal is under growing pressure to tackle its hidden debt worth more than $11 billion and has turned to the IMF for help. Meanwhile, citizens say surging inflation, energy costs and food prices are biting families.
15: If you take the bag of rice, like the 50 kilogram, so there is an increase of 25% of the bag of rice. If we take the vegetables, for example, let's talk about the onions. The price is doubled. Every product is now increased. So this is a real, real problem.
14: And the dress that got international attention, bringing to light the seven anatomical layers involved in a caesarean section to life on the Miss World stage in Vietnam. We speak to the Ugandan designer on the significance.
16: People don't know that a mother going through the C-section, some mothers are unfortunately unable to give birth naturally and they have to sacrifice and, you know, go through all the pain. You know, when you get the C-section, the healing process is also really long. So I need it to be addressed in one way or another.
14: It's Monday, September 14th. Senegalese President Bassirou Diomaye Faye will hold talks with the International Monetary Fund Managing Director Kristalina Georgieva in Washington this week as Senegal seeks a new IMF bailout program. The talks come as the country grapples with a debt crisis and rising living costs. On the streets of Dakar, protesters are demanding lower prices for essentials, including food, fuel, electricity, and rent.
16: You need it. Without 20,000 or 15,000 francs, you cannot cook the two meals per day. Bear in mind, we haven't added breakfast. Bear in mind, we haven't even added the fact that the children have to go to school. I tell you that for a large Senegalese family home, when you go out to buy 1 kilogram of meat, if you have 15,000, you are still 1,500 short. Can you imagine for people who have big households? Maybe those who have smaller households can manage, but now everything is expensive. The slice of fish that used to cost 2,500 now costs more than that, almost 4,000 now.
17: It scares us because we don't have the salary to overcome this lifestyle, so it's normal that it worries us a little. From the end of the month, we feel persecuted. We struggle to make it to the next month. I get the impression the state is somewhere else, and it's also disappointing because we didn't vote for this.
14: So how did Senegal get here? In September 2024, Senegal's new government said it had uncovered billions of dollars in public debt that the previous administration had not disclosed. IMF now estimates that the hidden debt is worth more than $11 billion, while some analysts put the figure closer to $13 billion. That's more than a quarter of Senegal's total debt. So I spoke to Mahata Babi, co-founder of the 30 Days for a Fair Price campaign, which is calling for a lower cost of living. He began by comparing how much prices have risen.
15: If you take the bag of rice, like the 50 kilogram, so there is an increase of 25% of the bag of rice. If we take the vegetables, for example, let's talk about the onions. The price is doubled. Every product is now increased. So this is a real, real problem.
14: And what is this movement calling for, the 30 days for a fair price? What exactly is the movement calling for?
15: Right now, the first thing was just to do a peaceful demonstration that we did. So we called everybody to join us, to shout out loud our voices, to show to people that right now the cost of living here is high. So this was the first initiative we did. And thank God everybody came. That demonstration showed that the pain is for everybody. Our initiative is the voice of every consumer here in Senegal. What we want to do, what we plan to do, is every single day to raise the voice of consumers. We are living in a very expensive country, and then the government have to work to do their job in order to make our life better.
14: Across the world, and even in Nigeria, where I am speaking to you currently, we have seen protesters carry placards demonstrating the price of commodities and their grievances to the government. But in your case, we're seeing young people in Senegal carry empty calabashes and empty containers. Could you tell us what the significance of these objects are for the protest?
15: Yeah, actually, we just wanted to show that our calabashes are empty, because we no longer can, you know, really fool it. We use our calabashes to go to the market to buy the vegetables and the provisions and everything we need for our daily life. But now we wanted to show those empty calabashes that we can no longer offer it to fool them all.
14: Many thanks to Mahata Babi, co-founder of the 30 Days for a Fair Price campaign. Now, earlier, the government took some steps to ease the cost of living and reached a staff-level agreement with the IMF on a new $2.2 billion three-year lending program to support economic and financial reforms. The deal still needs approval from IMF's executive board. Dr. Aminata Touré is the high representative of the Senegalese president, and she started by explaining the debt situation in the country.
18: The And there is no point of crying after spilled milk, as we say, but definitely it has been a tough one because, I mean, we are a developing country. We need investment. We need to deal with health, with education, with employment for our youngsters. But at the same time, we have to pay the debt. So we were quite happy after 2 years of negotiation, discussion, to be close to a deal with IMF and, of course, as a partners.
14: But why was this debt not discovered until now? Was it hidden?
18: Well, there is a whole discussion about hidden or not. But a debt is very difficult to hide a debt because you have to sign a debt contract, etc. Maybe that was an issue of accounting. That's what it was. But hidden or not, the debt is here and we have to pay it. It's unfortunate, very unfortunate that it got to that level because it's not a sign of good management, good governance. But as I said, in 2024, President Bassirou Diomaye Faye inherited that debt and he had a very responsible attitude. Because the issue is, while discussing with our financial partners, we wanted to make sure that we will preserve also all our development potential. Because we have in mind the dark days, dark years of adjustment, structural adjustment that our countries went through. So we didn't want to go through that, which explains also the length of our discussion. So I think we are close to a very balanced agreement that we preserve our social programs, etc. But of course, the government will have to save on its expenditures, functioning admin expenditures, while preserving the social policy.
14: I hear you when you say the government is going to need to make savings and make adjustments. Now, Senegalese people are wondering, how will these debts be repaid without having any economic shocks on the cost of living, which is already skyrocketing, inflation as well. Inflation figures are also hitting the roof. How do you plan to repay this debt without economic shocks that will be felt by Senegalese people?
18: Debt or not, inflation is a universal phenomenon. Throughout Africa, we are going through inflation because we have extroverted economies, so we inherit most of the inflation that occurred following, you know, the hike of price of gas, the consequences of different wars. So this is a phenomenon that is not specific to Senegal at all. But what I'm saying is it will take good governments, and I think that's what we have demonstrated in our negotiation. Let me tell you that we even have increased what we call here the family scholarship. The family scholarship is a huge program that supports very poor families, most of the time led by women. We have increased the stipend that they will receive every month, and we have increased the numbers of the family. The objective is to go to 1 million families. Senegal is 19 million people. So the government and President Diomaye Faye insisting on keeping this social dimension of his vision, and that is going to be important. The cost of living of the government itself will have to be rationalized. It required, as I said, quite a lot of good governance, and the intention are very good. And so far, we didn't have an agreement with the IMF for the past 2 years, but we never fell short on our commitment, being financial or social.
14: I hear you when you say you've never fallen short on repaying, but this is a $2.2 billion debt that you are going to the IMF to get. What is the repayment plan for the Senegalese government?
18: Well, you have to go into the agreement that is not only public. But let me tell you also that we plan to increase our wealth creation. We cannot stay within just IMF plans and borrowing external money. That is never going to develop Africa at all. So what we are planning, and we expect also a question on that front, is to create more wealth. As you know, we are going to be gas and oil producers. We want to develop value chain. We are also envisaging to modernize agriculture, fishing, etc. So we will also create wealth. It's not like we are going to just sit and work with what we have. And I think the President Diomaye Faye took a very strong option on industrializing the country, because that is where Africa as a whole is falling short. As long as we don't industrialize ourselves, we will bounce back from an IMF plan to another for the coming decade.
14: First of all, young people in Senegal are worried about the huge debt burden and what that would do to their future, because these are monies that will be paid back by future generations. How is the government of Senegal ensuring that there is true transparency when it comes to these negotiations and the repayment plan back to the IMF?
18: But ma'am, the future of Africa and Senegal is not in the hand of IMF. We also have to, in another hand, look into what are the ambition as creating wealth for these young people you are referring to. These young people will have to be trained, will have to be supported in creating entrepreneurships, in being invested into modernizing our agriculture, our industry, etc. So let's not look into just one side. The future of Africa is not only in the hand of IMF. I think that mindset needs to change. We do have issues with them, but it's not the only part of the picture. Let's look at the bigger picture, which is having ambition to develop ourselves.
19: But the thing is, you keep going back to the IMF to borrow. So when you say the future of Senegal doesn't lie with the IMF, that's where you've been borrowing from in the last couple of years. How do you keep going back to someone who you say doesn't hold the future? How do you plan to pay back?
18: Ma'am, we didn't borrow to the IMF for the past 2 years. We've been borrowing to Senegalese people, to the market, as so does United States, so does France, so does Nigeria, so does everybody. We are in a very connected economy. What we are doing is we are negotiating with IMF, but we are not holding our breath. So trust our resilience and our smartness in developing our countries.
19: Is there something Senegal is giving back beyond the debt repayment plan? What are the terms and conditions that are on paper that involve this exchange?
18: That you will have to wait until we publish the complete agreement. That didn't occur yet, by the way. We do have a good map to work, finalize the agreement. But the point to be heard is, let's not really think that we can develop our countries only because we would have planned with IMF.
14: Dr. Aminata Touré, the High Representative of the Senegalese President. This is Focus on Africa from the BBC World Service. What if a dress could tell a story? At the recently concluded Miss World pageant in Vietnam, a gown inspired by caesarean section surgery captured global attention. Miss World Uganda, Trivia L. Muhoza, stepped onto the stage in a striking layers of life gown, inspired by the 7 anatomical layers doctors pass through during a caesarean section. Each layer of the gown is represented in a different color, turning a medical procedure into a visual story about childbirth, motherhood, and the human body. The unusual design attracted international praise, including from the World Health Organization's Director General, Tedros Ghebreyesus, who said the gown helped shine a light on the realities of C-section childbirth. So I spoke to Mushira Rabab Abdullah, the creative director of Keisha, the Ugandan fashion couture brand behind the dress. She began by painting a picture of what the dress looks like.
16: The gown is made up of different layers because we named it Layers of Life, and it includes different layers that are inspired by the C-section. So a lady has these different layers, and when she undergoes a C-section, we're able to see all the different colors and the layers that the major surgery has to cut through to get to the baby.
19: But I'm wondering, what's the inspiration behind that? I mean, turning 7 anatomical layers involved in a caesarean section into a fashion piece.
16: So the main inspiration deeply came from different maternal issues in Uganda, and also my own personal childbirth story, and also from the different stories we got from women's experiences. So once we dove deep into that, we ended up with the C-section, because I realized the C-section is something that wasn't really spoken much about, and it's something that also deserved a visual representation through what I know best, which is fashion. So generally, the inspiration was maternal health in Uganda.
19: When you say from your own personal story, what does that sound like?
16: I am a new mom of a 1-year-old baby, and going through childbirth was one of the life-changing experiences I've had. And once I went through that, I got to relate with different stories different women went through. And that's how I was able to come up with the C-section as my main inspo.
19: Take us through the creative process. How did you translate something so medical and then turn it into again?
16: Well, the process was a little bit challenging because, you know, turning something that's very emotional and has such a serious message into something visual was a bit hard. Of course, we didn't want the outfit to look like, you know, a medical illustration or something, but we had to research about the different layers, the colors of the different layers from an actual doctor who has done this surgery before, and also some reference pictures we got from the internet. So getting the different layers of tools so that we can layer them from, like, you know, we had to make sure it still looks fashionable or elegant. So layering the different shades, making them ombre, was also a bit challenging because we had to use some shades and then throw them away. So it was, you know, you work and then you repeat and then you do something else. I had a process, but at least by the end of it, we were really happy with how it came out. And we're happy with how the colors and the layers did the best to represent the C-section picture as we saw it.
19: You say you also wanted to speak about the issues around childbearing in Uganda. Could you highlight some of those issues and then if there are misconceptions or narratives around a cesarean section?
16: Okay, so in Uganda, by the time I created that dress, we had a huge story going around about a lady who had just had her C-section and there were some redundancies around the medical system and she ended up losing her life and she had just had a C-section. So that story also really touched me. Then I also realized that there's actually this stigma that goes around that C-section is the easy way out when it comes to childbirth. And people don't know that a mother going through the C-section, some mother are unfortunately unable to give birth naturally and they have to sacrifice and, you know, go through all the pain. You know, when you get the C-section, the healing process is also really long. So I wanted it to be addressed in one way or another that C-section is twice as hard, or it doesn't mean that however way you're lesser than a woman or lesser than a mother if you had a C-section.
19: And do you think fashion can change the way we talk about experiences like childbirth?
16: Now, the fact that we made this gown and it sparked all these conversations around the world and it resonated with a lot of people, it made me realize that fashion has the power to

0: feel seen or feel heard, and I would like to take away that shame around the having a C-section. But also, I also want to like celebrate different women who have gone through the C-section, whereby if at all anyone can look at the scar they had after the C-section, they can feel like their body went through something extraordinary, or their bodies are strong enough to bring a life onto this earth. Yes.
1: Should we expect another thing? Is there another bombshell internet breaking dress we'll see coming from you again?
0: So Layers of Life was just a tip of an iceberg, I must say, because like I had mentioned earlier, our inspo was mainly maternal health in Uganda. So C-section is not the only part of it. It has a lot when it comes to childbirth. There's a lot of issues that I feel like women need to, you know, like we needed to address. So I'm hoping to create a whole collection. That dress would be something that has pioneered us to create that collection, but we expect a lot more, and it's something we are now currently in progress and working on to release a whole collection that addresses different stages when it comes to womanhood or childbirth or simply just being a woman. Yes, so we expect more to come out.
1: And do you think there is an intersection of fashion, art, storytelling? And how do you think African audiences especially perceive these types of fashion and these types of statements? Do you even think the market is ready for things like this, for this type of couture?
0: Back in Uganda, to be honest, this is not something that is very much celebrated, dresses with conceptual stories or whatsoever. But however, I feel like that's because sometimes we might not feel confident enough to talk about these stories. Or when you look at what African fashion is, a lot of people think it's about African print, or it's about any traditional reference, something cultural. However, I feel like we also have a right or deserve to talk about things like medicine, technology. And I feel like once I did this dress, it did not only resonate with people around the world, but also with people within our own community, within Africa. So I feel like if more creatives could come out and talk about these different stories, then we can slowly adapt this kind of fashion and couture and actually gain from it as the designers, also the people we are trying to communicate to. It can change something in their lives.
1: Many thanks to Mushira Rabab Abdallah. That's it on Focus on Africa today. If you'd like to give us feedback about the program or even suggest stories we should cover, please send an email to focusonafrica@bbc.co.uk. You can also send us a message on WhatsApp. The number is +254 791 269 243. Let's connect on social media with the handle @IamNkechiInna, and that's with double N. Now, this episode was produced by Keegan Seishumba and Charles Gitonga in Nairobi. Blessing Aderogba was the senior journalist in charge. Our technical producer is Davis Mosaru. And the editors are Daniel Dazier and Mariam Abdallah. I am Nkechi Obonna, and I'll speak to you again soon.
2: Tweety, tweety, tweety, vroom, vroom, vroom.
3: Ah, ole boy, are you talking to any le?
2: Oh, oh, money do you make a return le? Kiddy, kiddy, back. Jody, jody, vroom, vroom, vroom.
4: Yeah!
2: And you know.
3: Hey, yo. 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I MTN D Star Achela Bora Beach Star Angwen Star A Beach and Star Angwen Ash. On your limo in www.kbet.ug. 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
0: retired speak FM hello hello speak farmer okay hello speak farmer okay, let me ready. 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
0: Speak FM hello.
5: I'm
0: fine. I'm fine. I'm fine. I'm
5: fine. I'm fine. I'm fine. I'm fine. I'm fine. I'm fine. I'm fine. I'm fine.
0: I'm fine. I'm
5: fine. I'm fine. I'm fine. I'm fine.
0: Let me read the speaker, family.
6: Yes, hello.
0: Yes, a foreign man, Gaggy Quenny.
6: And then the same is like long,
0: but like long, can you wagging all the
6: theater? I love the
0: way. Mirka Quenny come a key, you lie long, can you?
6: I think
0: we run about the comic, a kind of that. I'm going to go to the house. Banken ki kwene?
7: Peja choyo.
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8: Hello.
0: You didn't need a date.
8: A team of my name is still like David Senior Quarter.
0: 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But who can you wait on?
8: Ah, can't you?
0: Ah, Bali Pay, wake a chama dam gong.
8: Ah, Yan Kachama, Chama Kong, Mero, Maguarda.
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8: Ah, and who pay for a mosquito?
0: Yeah, I'm ready. 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
8: Man lo chaka ke lergi paicho.
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0: Hello.
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10: Yeah,
0: Mete Kinyero. Look, let me read you. I'm going to give you a gun. Chow, I'm going to tap my dog better pelar. But don't kick a beer. Get a beer. Get a beer. Get a beer. Get a beer. Get a beer. Get a beer. Get a beer. Get a beer. Get a beer. Get a beer. Get a beer. Get a beer. Get a beer. Get a beer. Get a beer. Get a beer. Get a beer. Get a beer. Get a beer. Get a beer. Get a beer. Get a beer. Get a beer. Get a beer. Get a beer. Get a beer. Get a beer. 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
3: The difficulties, I think, is this time our parents are crying because of the sun signs. And most of my parents in Gulu Primary, they are farmers. So since they did not get good harvest and they rely on farming, so most of them are fasting. That should allow their children to come back. Then if they have not completed it, they are called to be sons.
2: Ikom lupuonye eti che maramu piyarariyo ya bichel ichukul pagamende piyarariyo ya bichel lupuonye piyarariyo ya ngwen keken na yegu chako bene minu kero medonyi gangkwan ini anu matini cheng barja 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
4: Right now, as I talk, I will still have some of our learners who are still on the way, but not many. I'm very sure by the end of the day, we shall have clocked around 98%. And there are some who could be delaying outside there, I think, because of the finance. And I want to appeal to the parents, not only in our school, that I know the term has started in the middle of the month, and some parents could still be waiting for salaries. Please, my dear parents, visit the school, go and negotiate with the administrators. Let the learners move to school as you discuss the payment plan. I know the month is about to end for some parents who are waiting for the salaries. And let the children be at school.
2: School mapajenge kom gamente gome junior school ma tie igulu bere guchako kwan kirutieno manok tutwal kama giyara tika maling ni tini ching barya lutieno pasen piera bungwan wia bor mano gitieka kwan neni chukul man aye pudong pegu dugu chen ikom lutieno miangwan kinyigario lupuanya pa wia bungwan aye dong bene gen gubergi ker medok cheni gang kwan
5: I have a school high school we always advise parent that in case you have a challenge you talk to the teacher because whether the child stay at home or the child come back, it's the same thing. So it's better children come early.
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4: 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Yo twali way WhatsApp. Not a beer or not a dare. 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I'm when. Peking access control biometric system. Make it your fingerprint, new face detector. 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

0: When I asked for mandatory recount, go by any of big mirror, the anarchy record. So you didn't want any bit of MP queen, you be chair, no, I think I'm fancy. So mega put Babylon like a bishop. Before I did the poll, I'm going to keep going down.
1: It's 8 p.m. Kombedi chawario mautiano ki piera boru ya bungwe Antonia Beach. 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La kelia ye Magamaga Skills Institute. Kaponye me nongo barachich, kika nongo barachich me ponye.
2: It's a big day for the people of Uganda, but I'm taking the lead in making that statement.
3: Government is sending money, and this program is demand-driven, and people are now fearing to get this money.
4: We don't have any clear data on disability. This makes planning very, very difficult. And normally we have been working on guesswork.
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6: Gulu City Schools record low learner reporting a third term begins. FDC raises concern over Besigye's deteriorating health in detention. And DRC Ebola outbreak passes 7,000 cases, but officials say spread may have peaked. I am Agnes Aguilo with the latest news. Government schools in Gulu City have reported a slow return of learners as the third term of the school year begins, with the school administrators attributing the low turnout mainly to financial challenges faced by parents. At Gulu Primary School, a teacher, Madam Lily Rose, says only 250 out of the 750 learners enrolled at the school had reported today. Rose says most day scholars have returned, while learners in the boarding section are reporting gradually, depending on their parents' financial preparedness. She attributes the delayed reporting partly to poor harvest among farming families, saying some parents are struggling to meet school requirements, including feeding cost for boarding learners.
7: And most of my parents in Gulu Primary, they are farmers. So since they did not get good harvest and they rely on farming, so most of them are fasting. That we should allow their children to come back. Then if they have not completed their contributions.
6: The teacher says 24 out of the 26 government teachers have reported and teaching has already started. Meanwhile, at Gulu High School, Deputy Head Teacher Martin Oketayot says learner reporting is also low, with only about 135 out of the 627 learners enrolled at the end of the second term having reported by Monday morning. Oketayot warns that late reporting creates learning gaps because teachers are forced to repeat lessons for learners who arrive several days late. Unlike the two government schools, private Gombe Junior School, Gulu Campus, has reported a higher learner turnout. Principal Patrick Chalnono says the school expects about 98% of its learners to have reported by the end of today. The school has 402 nursery and primary learners, with all 19 teachers already present.
8: Right now, as I talk, we still have some of our learners who are still on the way, but not many. I'm very sure by the end of the day, we shall have locked around 98%. And there are some who could be delaying outside there, I think, because of the finance. And I want to appeal to the parents, not only in our school, that I know the term has started in the middle of the month, and some parents could still be waiting for salaries. Please, my dear parents, visit the school, go and negotiate with the administrators. Let the learners move to school as you discuss the payment plan. I know the month is about to end for some parents who are waiting for the salaries, and let the children be at school.
6: Speaking on the overall situation in Gulu City, the Gulu City Education Officer Richard Irueño says teacher attendance has been high, ranging between 97 and 100% in most schools. Irueño says the education authorities understand the financial difficulties faced by many parents, especially peasant farmers, but stresses that learners should return to school as soon as possible.
9: In most of our schools, we have very few learners who have reported for day one, in spite of all the attempts and appeals that were made to them, to make sure that they bring the children to school the way they are, with all of the required. And the teachers are ready to receive them.
10: Rueño describes the third term as a promotional term, saying it has very few school days before learners sit their examinations. He also notes that some schools were affected by the national secondary school ball games held in Gulu, which caused some schools to resume about 2 weeks late. He has therefore appealed to parents, local leaders, and other stakeholders to support learners to return to school and make the most of the limited learning time available in the third term. Lower local government leaders from all sub-counties in Nebi, Zombo, and Pakwach districts have pledged to support the revival of the Greater Nebi Elders Council, Vora Pajudongo, as a neutral and political voice of reason to guide development, mentor youth, and mediate conflicts in a community that leaders say is becoming socially lost. Vora Pajudongo, loosely translated as the voice of the elders of the soil, is a political entity that does not align itself with any cultural or religious group, open to elders age 60 and above. The council will guide development initiatives, mentor young people to become responsible citizens, mediate conflicts to promote peaceful coexistence, and champion the health and well-being of the elderly. The council will also work as a promoter and collaborator within the government's operational framework. The revival comes at a time when the Greater Nebi has lacked a neutral and respected voice of reason. Without and political elders, council to mediate land disputes, guide young people, and offer moral counsel to leaders, the community has been sliding into what cultural and local leaders describe as a socially lost society. Vora Pajudongo seeks to fill that vacuum. In the national news, the Forum for Democratic Change, FDC, has raised fresh concern over the reported deterioration in the health of its founding president, Dr. Chiza Besigye, who has been in detention for more than 2 years. The party is calling for Besigye's immediate and unconditional release on medical and humanitarian grounds, arguing that his political difference with the government should not prevent him from receiving proper medical care. In a media briefing held today, FDC vice chairperson Robert Franco said the party was receiving reports that Besigye's health was deteriorating while in detention. FDC called on the government to allow independent medical professionals to assess and treat Besigye without any restrictions, and to allow him to receive care in the company of his family. The opposition party warned that the government would bear responsibility for any consequence arising from delayed, inadequate, or restricted access to medical care if Besigye's condition continues to deteriorate. FDC also appealed to the international community, regional institutions, and international human rights organizations to urgently take interest in Besigye's condition and pressure the Ugandan government to release him on medical grounds. You are still tuned to the news coming away from 89.5 Speak FM, Voices Unlimited. In the African news, more than 7,000 Ebola cases have been recorded in the Democratic Republic of Congo's worst outbreak of the deadly disease ever, according to figures released on Saturday by Congolese authorities. But the government also suggested that the spread of the disease may already have peaked, despite the virus having been confirmed in 7th province earlier this week. The DRC officially detected the latest outbreak in mid-May, with nearly 3,400 people killed in its 17th epidemic of the highly infectious virus. It began in the northeastern Ituri province before spreading to conflict plant, remote eastern and northern regions where armed groups have roamed for decades. The presence of the state is weak and health infrastructure is lacking. In the international news, a Malaysian teenage boy charged with the high-profile murder of a female schoolmate has been acquitted, with a judge finding the boy was mentally unsound during the incident. He had fatally stabbed Yap Shing Yen in a toilet at their secondary school on the outskirts of the capital, Kuala Lumpur. The killing of the 16-year-old had shocked Malaysia and sparked debate about the effects of social media on children. Police previously had said they suspected social media could have influenced the boy, who was 14 at the time. The case was seen to have spurred authorities to limit children's access to social media, which began earlier this year.
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10: Democratic Change, FDC, has opposed the proposal to devolve part of Kampala's Constitutional Square into an eco-friendly hotel and shopping mall, warning that it will challenge any attempt to alienate the public land in court. In a media briefing today, FDC Vice Chairperson Robert Franco described the proposal by city businessman Aj Hassan Bulwada as ill-conceived and unpatriotic, arguing that Constitutional Square is a gazetted national cultural monument and historical site that should remain accessible to the public. Franco said the square is public land held in trust for the people of Kampala and cannot be transferred, leased, sold, or otherwise alienated through a private proposal to President Yoweri Museveni. The FDC was reacting to a letter dated August 18, 2026, in which Bulwada reportedly asked President Museveni to allow him to take over 2 acres of Constitutional Square for the proposed development.

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1: 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The Ash. Competi Chawani Lawin Radio. 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

0: 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Meresta, Aria Decabor, Star Chilsta, Aria Not Ash, Meneye, number Chimano Mirinity, Kerikori, Kornaka, Donia Tabin, no mere messes, Meno, Wajabotin, the 42 Donia, Meno, Plonia Pasik, Bed, Ben, 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Initiga Donio, Malopeki, number Chim, and Pay Tiga Donia, Malopeki, Ying, where a Botwakan, Ying Mog, Kanman and Pay, when I'm a Chimma in the Donia. Bene pay one nano, but one nano merani at least. Tell competition material lock and then a chair lipo donyo, okay? 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

0: 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Di star, di ario, di not, di ash. Then yes, put your pin when prompted. And then I get more than you don't go be the channel. But don't treat that a bit. By the way, what Andy Kola win radio? Number Chibo America can't conne. And I wear Mano Chiamogoyan. And then. Different neki why ni Roma Roma la wind radio. We are counting down the donkey second. We are coming here to chant second manok la wind radio, not even a minute. But donkey second. I'm about to nana nekong enu. Kuna me kuna kod donkey chanta. But donkey second, not even a minute. We are coming here to chant. Now, let's get to do like this. Okay, what team kid man la win ready Jackong kid man in any
1: Kumalu melubu Uganda Bidu una tera Micha kubau limu duki od Lonyo pa speak
0: And what lim la win radio Chanta ti bor one lim kakany Chanta nyaka speak kanti jepe Maru kid manu chime Donyo kere la win radio Od Lonyo pa speak Hello
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0: Sports Gala. 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
1: soccer flies. Hit! It is something very, very special.
0: Life commentary. 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Lokum tugumao parpat.
1: Brian and Bermo. And Bermo in the penalty area. What a touch. Brian and Bermo forces a brilliant.
0: Sports Gala. Chakachawa deck. 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Keep your ball. 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

0: Sports Gala. 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
1: Thomas flies. Hit! It is something very, very special.
0: Life commentary. King Hitchma Paul. Lokum tugumao parpat.
1: Brian and Burmo. And Burmo in the penalty area. What a touch. Brian and Burmo forces a brilliant.
0: Sports Gala. Chakecha wa dek. 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Sports Gala.
1: Togu Fernandez, Togu Fernandez, Togu again. Patrick Togu! Oh, he has hit a belter!
0: Life commentary, King Hitchma Paul, Likum Tukuma Papa, Sports Gala.
1: Trossa, Everett Chiesa! Dominate hat trick!
0: Chakecha wa dek, wacha wa beach, Meltiano, keep yara bor, Yabunga Antonia Beach, Speak Farmer, Duan Mapegik.
1: And Manchester United, from behind,
0: Sports Gala. Lokum tugu mao karo. Kimatiye kabina nyo.
1: Thomas flies. Hit! It is something very, very special.
0: Life commentary. King Hitchma Paul. Lokum tugu mao parpat.
1: Brian and Burmo. And Burmo in the penalty area. What a touch. Brian and Burmo forces a brilliant.
0: Sports Gala. Chakecha wa dek. Wacha wa beach. 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Keep yara bor. Yabungwa Antonia Beach. Speak Farmer. Duan mapegik. Sports Gala.
1: Togu Fernandez, Togu Fernandez, Togu again. Patrick Togu! Oh, he has hit a belter!
0: Life commentary, King Hitchma Paul, Likum Tukuma Papa, Sports Gala.
1: Trossa, Everett Chiesa! Dominate hat trick!
0: Chakecha wa dek, wacha wa beach, Meotiano, keep yara bor, Yabunga Antonia Beach, Speak Farmer, Duan Mapegik.
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0: 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Jiminetti, man, both Manchester City, Pode Beru Kayar, Kayan. Dano J. Madun, all a controversial, Makitiaro, Piggy winning. Any derby we will do, come Manchester United to go to Oki City. Man derby me Manchester. And in it here, all a deal at a time. We ready. Well, what you wear, come a do nip up. Whatever tea can air on conky local sports, Kadung no meta tea locum to Macaro Borinier Martin, or Lonnie Paspeak to Ho, Piero Mara Cats. Be being joining, huh? Come on, and Benham. Be very calm, me met a kiri me tiara kamiyo iri lim la win radio. Mero no be po on kumiyo go reet. 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
2: And Brian and Burmo in the penalty area. What a touch! 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
1: Sports Gala, chakecha wa dek, wacha wa beach, meotiano, keep yara ball, riabungwa antonia beach. Speak farmer, duan mapegik. Sports Gala.
2: Toku Fernandez again. Patrick Dorgo! Oh, he has hit a belter!
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2: Trossard, Everett Chiesa!
1: Chakecha wa dek, wacha wa beach, meotiano, keep yara ball, riabungwa antonia beach, speak farmer, duan mapegik.
2: And Manchester United, from behind,

0: Yes, come up with a better car, my room, and live program, Matika going on, Benelobo, UK, and you come in on a sports center, Tika going on. Come on, better car, my room, and PN, Nan Kumchani, Kitiker, Lokpa, coach by Liverpool, Tin, and Doni Rolia, welcome what you win, come do one and reserve me by you.
1: And then be like a push, no, looking forward, and it was a step backwards. I think. We were not good enough, especially offensively, and yes, it was frustrating. We were recording the ball always very low, and when this happens, you have to attack always against 11 players, and it's more difficult to make the difference. The previous games, I think we were able to win it a lot higher, and then use our quick transitions, attack against less players, use better the space. And as you said, this is key, our system. We need to recover the ball as high as possible, but it's not a matter of just the midfielders. For me, it's a matter of something more collective than the midfielders. When we've been good collectively, the midfielders have looked a lot better and have recovered more duels and have won more balls. But it's not just because they are winning duels, because they've played better today. It's because we are helping them more to win the duels.
2: We spoke to Jamie Carragher on the Premier League show, and he feels the responsibility falls more on the players than Iraola at this stage of the season.
3: I'm putting no, you know, pressure or criticism on the manager. It hasn't been a great start, but we're at the stage now with this group of players where what we saw last season wasn't acceptable for the club. They changed the manager on the back of what happened last season, because what they were basically saying, the hierarchy at Liverpool was basically saying, we've got great players, you're not getting enough out of them. Okay, fair enough. So the new manager comes in. So you can't then say the new manager needs transfer windows. No. Every manager does, and he does, but the whole point of Liverpool changing the manager was that the last manager wasn't getting enough out of those players. Now, the managers come in, it's very early days, but these players have been really poor for a long time. Start of the season been really poor, and Liverpool haven't had difficult fixtures. Really, Liverpool should be... Well, we played four games. Liverpool probably should have 10 points. When you were looking at those fixtures at the start of the season with a new manager, give everybody a lift because everyone was a bit down on Arne Slot, and it's been really poor. But no Liverpool supporter will be looking at the manager or question the manager. The normal cycle for any club is if we're going to blame the manager last season, which they did, which I thought was over the top, this season it'll be about the players. So for me, and I think most Liverpool supporters will be looking at those players. I think you've got to do an awful lot more.
2: Well, there's good news on the injury front for Liverpool. Iraola confirmed that Joe Gomez is available for tomorrow's Carabao Cup game against Spurs after recovering from an injury that he suffered back in July. The head coach says he'll make changes tomorrow and rest some of his players.
1: No, it's not about ranking. The competition is a different competition. I'm sure if you ask, probably you would prefer to win the Champions League game or the Premier League game, but there is no guarantee. You know that if you rotate or you rest, you are going to win the next one. You know, I value a lot the players we have. If we win games, the squad will look amazing and fantastic. If we don't win, there are going to be problems. If it's not the depth, it's going to be the whatever. But I think we will see also tomorrow players that we haven't seen still, and I'm really looking forward to see, because I feel they are going to play well, or they can help us, and probably they still haven't had the chance. Yes.
2: So he's going to make changes, and we'll see Georgi Mamardashvili tomorrow. Now, his last appearance was back in May in a 4-2 defeat at Aston Villa. But Iraola has confirmed he'll replace Alisson against Spurs.
1: I think Alisson is... I think there are little doubts with Ali. He's proven, he's playing very well. I also rate Georgi very highly. I know him from his years also in Spain. I told him, no. We tried to sign him for Bournemouth before I came here, and for me he's a very good keeper, and he's gonna start tomorrow, yes.
2: Well, a reminder, you can see Liverpool against Spurs at Anfield. It is live on Sky Sports Football.
0: Yes, I'm going to coach for Liverpool. I'm going to come and do a role of the car. I'm going to Jim Adung. My football, we have a dog in the studio. Pian lock for referee, and I'm going to take a look.
2: Matt Donoghue and his assistant Blake Antrobus decided to award Erling Haaland's winner at Old Trafford. The on-field referee, Michael Oliver, and his assistants all do have games. Well, United have received an apology from ProRef. The professional referees body acknowledged last night an error of judgment had been made. It's led to debate today as to whether the VAR officials need former players with them to help with their decision-making. Jamie Carragher says that's a bad idea.
3: Players don't know the rules. I can assure you that. So, yes, we'll always say we know the game, but knowing the game is actually opinion-based, isn't it? We all see the game differently. No, I don't. I'm not sure about that. And listen, if someone wants to go down the road, an ex-player of becoming an official or doing the VAR work, but I don't think many players would go down that route. So it's easy for us to... you know, throw stones at them if you like, but I don't think it'll work for former pros. But if they want to do that, why not? I'm sure, you know, being involved in the game would help them, but there's not too many former pros going down that route.
2: So, Jamie says no, but not everyone agrees. Former Premier League defender Michael Dawson says there would have been a benefit to having an ex-pro involved in the process yesterday.
4: He's maybe looked at that and thought, is he not playing? That's where a player could maybe give that advice and go, he was clear... interfering, whether he didn't see it and he switched off and thought he's Enzo in an onside position. I mean, only he can answer that. You know, VAR got it wrong. He was clearly interfering. So that's maybe when a player could

0: thing. So I'm saying, and you know what? Everyone I've spoken to as well, they don't even have to be footballers. They've said that's interfering with play as well.
1: Yeah, but...
0: So why are they not looking at that?
1: We're not disagreeing with that, Jay. I'm not disagreeing with that. I agree with it. Everybody's saying the same. The question was, will putting an ex-pro in the VAR be beneficial? And I've said it may well be, but it's not going to be perfect.
0: You're asking an opinion of someone that's never played the game, and you're asking them to say, that looks like it could have interfered. That looks like it's all right because he hasn't touched the ball. But if they haven't played and they have no understanding of the game, being involved in a football match, how can they make that decision? As much as sometimes the players might disagree, more often than not, them decisions will be correct.
1: Okay. But
0: unless it's a challenge.
1: More often than not, the VAR gives decisions that are correct.
0: Why have we got this show then? Why have we got this show if that's the case?
2: Alvaro Arbeloa is still without a Premier League win as the Fulham...
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6: 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Chakecha wa dek wa chawa beach meutiano keep ya ball riabung and tonne beach. Speak farmer. Duan mapegi. 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
7: Toku Fernandez, Toku Fernandez, Toku again. Patrick Dorgo! Oh, he has hit a belter!
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6: 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Speak farmer, Duan Mapegi.
8: Yes, no matter in the deck of the winery, come a car deck, Yamano Pier deck, we are beach, you want our deck, Kikume, Mutiano, everyone named Beneke Patika, can't come in only, report Ben Matica 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Kadum, Ability Sports under 10. 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Kama ticket man, wanayano kono guru football academy tika topping na machil ki points apara boro. Hopers, nabariyo ki points apara we are dead. South Sudan Select getting number 30 points a ball. Tigers FC number 1 points a ball. FC Lakeside number big points a bear. Elephant FC number bitch points a bitch. Kadung Ability Sports getting number bear points a bitch. Kadung United Brothers FC getting number ball point a chill again. Join it on and don't go mar goal loyal. Goal defense go mar a pa. We are when getting a negative 16 again is TPR Rio la win radio. Ah. Ye giri, man update matika aki asa junior Premier League. Kama bende gen bende gumini wa table standing pa match week 6. Kaminoni, inokono gen bende gumini ukoare kore. Kaminoni in under 10. Kama FC Lakeside, tika topping points apara beach. British Sports Africa na Mario points apara nguen. Elephant FC U10 number 30 points apara Rio. Kono South Sudan Select na nguen points aboro. Number beach kiti guru FA. Gitiki points a beer. Karung United Brothers FC na Mitchell points a win. Tigers number beer. Points a deck. Karung Hoppers U10. Giti number a Mitchell. Giti topping. Rather, giti number chow. Number board. Giti points a rear. Ken. Eno giti ka timo. Maraja did na win radio e group meno. But ken neno to woman. Or to take out the end of tini. Because in any ticket to woman. Tika time under 10, under 12, under 16. Forge Madito 12 bot asa bot ability sports. 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wony radio coach but Leeds United take a lock. Leeds United to Newcastle. We are going to win going to bot coach by Newcastle United. Rather, coach by Leeds. Kerati lock. Get a form up to Iran.
9: Very competitive performance against the side. We had also a good start. Was very dangerous, especially in the transition moments on the counter attacks. And we have to be fully switched on today in order to get the next points.
10: There is so much optimism, though, isn't there, around the fan base here at Elland Road?
9: Yes, and rightly so. So after many years of suffering, our supporters deserve it. So it tells you that we've done something right in the past 2 years especially. And it's good, but we're far away from not staying humble, from losing our feet on the ground. We know exactly that the second year after promotion was a difficult year, and we had a good start. That's important, and it's also important to ride the momentum as long as possible. And against a strong side, we want to deliver the next good performance and hopefully also the next points on our belt.
10: What are you expecting from this team, from this side? Because Matthias hasn't really had that much time to work with them, but the results, the performances are speaking for themselves.
9: Yes, first of all, Eddie Howe has left a legacy here, and also his the culture he has implemented is still around, and Matthias tries to work with it, and also impressive start, unbeaten so far, very dangerous with quick attacks on the counter attack, like always, many pacey players up front, so you have to make sure that you don't lose the ball too easy and you are switched on to control the counter-attacking moments. It's always important against Newcastle.
10: Go well tonight. We'll see you later.
9: Thank you.
8: See you later. Go ahead tonight.
11: Yoli, we'll name his first Scotland squad tomorrow for the...
8: Yes, lo wunyiri di umero kita chamu kene wa rubu kene ki live coverage mano tika karo. Again, nongi chok donye ba, kami no ni pitch site, eno ni reporters no beru ke karo mi loke ni kar ke kare. Eno ni... Taking Premier League fixtures, Matika Bini Ching Barja near Matin, Chawangwen, Ko Mutin, and in Leeds United to Newcastle. Come on, line up, go to Yarokaro. We are quite a fixtures, Matika Bini Ching Barja near Matin, Ilobo Spain, La Liga T, Villarreal, Notepajo, Jolotin, Paril Betis, Lowin Radio, Kadong, Italian Serie A, Kaguache, Tu Como, Kepama, Como Go Pama, Golarie, Kumachil Team, Passes Fabregas, Kadong Torino, Benotiaro Marmanoi, Iching as Roma. 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Kama teams eni, team pa Leeds United team form mapetwa yara la win radio. Because ke nene itable ni wimecha mi Uganda Premier League. Team pa Leeds United. 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Kama wanero a team pa Newcastle United la win radio. Ken kono guberi kikare mi yaboneo Kitman, coach manyen, mamegi, ladit Jasla, tika yele matai harira mene ni team pa Newcastle United gutu kudiliruwa mbala man. Kame noni adana chalo tadi gu yabo kwa right back la win radio. Honik ki yabo eni goal post la win radio. Matthews Thiu genki Bootman. Bootman do du gobera. Again, Lewis Hall, you have a left back. Doke or che, a contract money and bought him for Newcastle. Manutini, Guernepu, Beru, your total. Gonzalez, Genki Mili, get him midfielder when you ready. Murphy, Genki Fernandez, Pedro, Cabanes, Kikerogitiki, Anim, Kadon Wisa, teacher, lonely striker, and Kenny, bought him for Newcastle United. Come a formation, marketed Kerrin to 4-2-3-1 and Newcastle United. Good to you, Kerry. Come aboard Leeds United. Trafford, Mayano Berukono, board Manchester City, Kicharo, and Te Yabana Yabatin, and not Italy, number one choice goalkeeper, Patim, Palits United. Justin Elvet, Giti Yabana, center back, Lawin Radio. Kadon, Stretch, Amapudi, kitenka kadon goodi mensa when giti midfield Calvert-Lewin ginki Okafu giti striking line both team pa Leeds United kama Leeds United good to formation on my part my petwire 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Rodin and hamstring injury PTA Lawin Radio. Coach pa Leeds United, Daniel Faka Lawin Radio, and it coach pa team man. We watch you go watching on Kwana Manau Machara will. Kawa Dugu ni pop Lawin Radio. When I can me down you can weekend and kira two war okay core come a talking point over Bericum team pa Dorna Mospas, but we need bodgi, football berki car me no kit lodge monkey can Lawin Radio. 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
12: Thomas flies hit. It is something very, very special.
6: Life commentary king yet ma pull likum tuhu ma pat pat.
12: Brian and Burmo in the penalty area. What a touch! 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
6: Sports gala chaka chawa deck wachawa beach meltiano keep yara ball yabu went on their beach. 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
1: 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King Edgema Paul. Lekum tuhu ma pat pat.
2: And Brian Mbeumo. Mbeumo in the penalty area. What a touch. Brian Mbeumo forces a brilliant.
1: Sports Gala. Chaka chawa dek. Wachawa beach. Meo tiyano. Keep yara ball. Riyabu mwen tonne a beach. Speak Pharma. Duan mape geek.

0: Yes, no one in the decor when you get to Inter Milan, Wakonga chair straight in over Italy, come on Inter take a Margot at Chelicum Nilicin Odinisi.
1: With Ordinel. Here with James Abanqua.
0: Well, Meruki Papa, Papa Inter la win radio, and Inter tika marie match, but keep Pajama Megila win radio. Come La Liga, to open a team with Yapo, you can team pa Villarreal, Kiriel Betis. We are come back of a chat, Lobo Spain, we win kit to Romero Ben Yapa Kerem.
2: Asking a lot of Isco, who might have got there a couple of years ago.
3: And that's already a change from the way that they used to play. They would perhaps just pressure a little bit and quickly, if they were beaten, they will park themselves around the edge of the box with Marcelino García Toral. This is a different proposal. So some players that were there have to change their mentality. Everything has to click. Everybody has to be braver with the ball.
0: Yes, man, for Yapa Yabaki, Lobo Spain, Lowin Radio, Futi JR, Kama Villa Real de Pajo, Real Betis, Tigo Bino, Bodgila Win Radio, Mate, Lokini, Kimera Mericum, Inter Milan, Kitigo, Inter Milan, Gola 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
4: Corner check with a bit of a hurry clearance. Fernandez Pardo not quite into the path of Johan Wisser. Here is Wisser taking a tumble and getting nothing from Michael Salisbury.
0: Yes, Luati in the DD Colour Win Radio. Kamadonga Lock, Mineno Recap, a weekend in the Kita Tour Meno Karkiro Karki Kare. 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Star, Adek, Abor, Star, Chel, Star, Rio, Jer, Ash, Enno, Berkekar, Michueliogo, the Donogo, Kadong, Berkekar, Mino, Luguma, Chene, Mano Dono Bori, Dante Loy, Chene, Lloyd Mo, Lowing Radio, Menway, No Caro, Oki Speak FM, La Bonkit, Ayra Moki can come in only a weekend any, two Berutier. Is Sunday, Mokar any. Dano Benotto, my right, Louis, Radio Caminoni, Lobo Spain, Celta Vigo, Camaraga, Gutuela, Get Gola Chile, Comachil, Cadong Levante, Ki Barcelona, Otum Gola Mene, Comario, Coma Barcelona, Cherno Lodge, Rafiana, take form of his life, Louis Radio. Assis, the duty, the captain, Coma Barcelona, getting an enemy, made contract or take a beach, Rafiana Mio, Assis, take a maromo, a parabuan, not a homio, Kiamal. 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Come a benefit just Mukero Berti, Catafu to Deportivo La Corona, come out here to Mgola Cherecumachella, take Madrid, go to Real Sociedad, come a Cherugu, Real Sociedad, go to Dirk, Ikumnil, Arabi Leipzig, Hamburg, Ilova Germany, Tuma Beach, Ikumnil, but Arabi Leipzig, Kadunwaner, Bayern München, Elsbach, Cherutum Gona Rio, Kumachel Kama Hurricane, Cher Dura La, Icha Mubalela in radio. The two tier Magiguayope box by Newcastle, and Ero referee, Tikalumo Doctor, Doctor go be wrong way, Mitchere Ba Pienda Ditti, Nico Pupor Porma Bet, it was Kamawanero, Oratories in concern. 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Ene dak for the season eni. Golo moke kan pitie. Kum spending, mago spending, ma diet, ma petoyan. Wekung wa win, kit damot uberi ki kar mi lokere, ikum tore na Hotspur la win radio.
5: Spurs head coach Roberto De Zerbi has apologised for his team's struggles in front of goal this season. He says he takes full responsibility.
6: Yes, Spurs spent over £300 million on new signings in the summer, but have failed to score in their opening four Premier League games. It's been their worst start to a league campaign in 18 years.
7: I have big confidence in my players. They are very good players. We have to improve, yes. We can say the coach has the responsibility if we don't score. Yes, I accept, no problem. We didn't win any game until so far. Yes, we have to improve. We are sorry. We are disappointed for that. But the quality of the players is clear for me. And my responsibility is to work better, to analyze the details when we made the mistakes and to improve, but nothing changed in my project, in my idea. I'm sorry for the result, yes. For the goal, we didn't score.
8: This is it.
0: Camino con un coach pa Tottenham Hotspur Disabri Oberica Goya apology press conference ma Megele win radio. Kama ano wa any goal of pity, but I still have belief you come squad by Tottenham Hotspur and win radio. But we come win Kama Damot again Kishata Goberica Mete Kilokin man the win radio.
6: Yeah, Clinton, those are thoughts of Roberto De Zerbi. He says it is his responsibility. Can you put your finger on why it's just not happening for Spurs just now?
9: I understand why he's saying that it's his responsibility, but it's not his responsibility. It is his responsibility because he's the manager, but it's not his responsibility. All he can do is set up his team, do as much as they can in training. When you cross the white line, it's down to the individual players. The players in that top end are all over the pitch. They are creating chances. They're just not being clinical enough. And that's it. That's how this happens. This can happen in football, where you're creating chances and you're not being clinical. It can happen, but I feel like when we're talking about Tottenham, too many times it is happening with Tottenham because the attacking options they had on the weekend was outstanding. They should be scoring goals. And I watched the first half an hour of the game when we were finishing Soccer Saturday, and they were the better team. They should have been 1 or 2-0 up. And if they'd gone 1 or 2-0 up, it would have been a different game. So it's and now it's a confidence thing. And I know what that's like as a centre forward. And if you're not scoring goals, you're snatching at chances, you're not being clinical. Once they get one goal, they'll go on a good run. Football's all about confidence. And when you're in your mojo and in the confidence mood, you try shots from anywhere. At the moment, Tottenham are trying to score the perfect goal, and it ain't happening for them. But for me personally, I've said it many times, I still think they'll finish in that top six because I think they've inherited a good squad and they've got a really good manager. But just at this moment in time, the more they don't score, the more we're going to start talking about it.
5: Yeah.
9: And it becomes, everyone's like laughing at them at the moment. But it will go right for Tottenham.
5: They just need one, like you say, to open the floodgates,
9: yeah,
5: right?
9: Yeah, definitely.
5: Well, Dave has been looking at Tottenham's issues in the final third. Dave?
10: Yeah, Roberto De Zerbi says his side's issues are coming in the final 30 metres of the pitch. He says sometimes they're in a rush to shoot, sometimes they turn down the opportunity to have a go. So what is going wrong for Spurs right now? Lots of question marks about courage as well in the final third. This is Spurs' open play pass map against Everton. Now, obviously, green is a successful pass, red is a failed pass, and blue, you might be able to spot some blue in here, that is a chance created for Spurs. Now, you can see lots of green, that's okay, all in build-up and into the middle third, but the green kind of starts to run out a little bit here. Not much green in this area, which is, of course, the opposition box. And actually, if you look at the blue lines, which are the chances created, they're all really into low-value areas where a shot is going to be taken from there. Not really going to be doing much there in terms of creating a high-value chance to score. So lots of green, but the green kind of stops around the opposition penalty area. So they need to sort that out. Is that a courage thing about getting the ball into the opposition box? How do Spurs then compare to the rest of the Premier League? Well, we've got at the top here possession. And they're averaging around 60% possession per game this season. Only four sides. These are the other four sides averaging more than that. But possession really isn't translating into big chances for Spurs. They're doing okay for shots. We've got this line is shots. So at the moment, it's 51 this season. Only one behind, actually, Manchester City and three behind Arsenal. So not doing too badly on that front. But they're not really high-value chances. We've got the third line here, which is expected goals. And this is the...
0: Yes, meno database magikele kumtarinam ospas the weekend ini lawin radio. Guti yuki point magu drawing mabaya de day board. Kamake neana kita statistic tin your touches ma green. Terra mospas tika kawen, midfield, wing, number rio, number deck, number parachel, dong creativity, e dog box, where don't kichel a time, pitika nen, kidong jima dwong te lacking to totally in the finishing process. Mutiny at the moment ke neano, the way they're playing from the back, the way they're They're building up the play. They're connecting in the midfield. Wing, Jimmy T. Whatever. But you know, don't pay out to can earn or a finisher. 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Well, Jimmy Natero Warmabe, Tim Pasto, Tierra Loya Gona Rio, Ecomil, don't call controversial Mukene, rather results. It can Timpa Brighton, Key Coventry. Coventry to Timpa Frank Lampard, Maero Biro Kereke Championship, Ento, Johnny T. Free Fall, Gitte Marmat, Magua, Mapetuerna win radio. Good no red card over there. 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Jero gako hokit meno lowin radio. 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Madong petwere. Takila tuumo ke ken matie in a offside position. Matika interfering with the play. Utileono mira ki ngolo. Wanene kumtimpa Liverpool. Virgil van Dijk uyako heda mabe. But one of the strikers note at a offside position. Ki wajini tika obstructing goalkeeper interfering with the play. The same goal ki goe kum Liverpool the immediate weekend. Ke chiar ke kwa ano goal ya ronio. Waneno incident mukene makikelo. Ma timpa Everton umira nogunong penalty. Ikum timpa Manchester City. Men season mukara ria dek. Rodri, rare dare box, piki miyo. 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Apology. Yononi la win radio. Kaminoni, controversial mada wo. 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Take it down a rio outside. It take Fernandez Muchero Olenge diving header puno. It take it down to Alan. Wa Martinez kikume the first la tugumati nyime has already interfering with the play and corner to no diru no pubu no because and ben tika in the middle minene a blocking alan la win radio ki dir wero 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kwajini. A player will be penalized. A player will be penalized if they are preventing an opponent from playing or being able to play the ball by clearly or obstructing the opponent in the line of the vision. Merodon Balma Chiel, Madon Fernandez Oporeye, Matika interfering with the goalkeeper, Tika interfering ki Martinez. Mero rule number one, makwago lokom, offside rule. Benema opportunity immediately itere challenging an opponent for the ball or clearly attempting to play a ball which is close when there is action impacting an opponent. E oni bedong wen, tika donyo en furati ikonfol, eguni. Making an obvious action which clearly impact on the ability of an opponent to play the ball. Exactly, Fernandez or diving, which is diving here upon no deal. He has already impacted the game clearly. Meroki can offside rules many to open Manchester United and then Sky Sports, good ball, ESPN Soccer Net, good ball. Don't call a ref watch. Kamaki kill referee, la dit Damot. Kiberki car me penny la dit Benella win radio. We are going to win con, kito gamo kere. Question, Fabio Guaben, I'm a bit wire.
8: Talking point from the weekend. Jay Bothroyd is still here and we're joined by former Premier League referee Dermot Gallagher. Good morning to you, Dermot. Just help clear this one up. How did this error, which it was, how has it come about?
11: I would think, Tom, it's because they focused on did Fernandes head the ball, because you have the four bullet points. The second one is, does he touch the ball? Well, he'd be interfering with play then. He doesn't. But I think they focused so much on that, they've lost focus on the fact that he's clearly gone to head the ball. If you watch, Lammens is the first affected because he goes to make the save anticipating it. Martinez is dragged away from Haaland because he's got to go to him. If you watch Lammens there, that's why when it comes through, he's off balance there. And I think, in my view and pro ref's view, everybody I've spoken to, the more palatable decision is offside because he has clearly impacted on two United players.
8: We will look at the offside law in more detail in just a moment, but Jay, we talked a little bit about this in the last hour, but Dermot's trying to explain there why the error happened. Is there any excuse for the error happening?
12: There's absolutely no excuses. That is probably the easiest decision we would see all year. And when we look at the goal, and when you see that cross actually happening, first of all, there was some issues about
13: never, and I mean never.
12: You know, Haaland. When you look here at the top, if you just run it back there, please. If you look at the top of the screen, when the cross is coming in, if you take it a few frames back, when that's coming in, there was questions whether Haaland is onside. As you can see, Dorgu's foot is playing Haaland on. So let's forget about Haaland now.
8: Yeah, it was because the original angle, you couldn't tell.
12: You couldn't tell.
8: In fact, they've got that is right.
12: Yes, that is right. So let's forget about Haaland right now. As you move it on, can you move it on a few frames? If you see it, stop it there. Good. Right, so now, the immediate danger is Enzo Fernandez. So Martinez has to go to that, right? And that's why he's interfering. But then we look at Lehmann's. Lehmann's doesn't know if Enzo Fernandez is offside or not. But he's being affected because he has to anticipate a shot because it looks like it's going right to him. So now when he starts coming across, his hands are up. He's bracing himself. Then he realizes doesn't go with Enzo Fernandez. He puts his hands down. Then he has to put them up because he's realized Haaland's there now. Again, and he's not able to react in time. But then if you take it back again, you can see there's a point when the ball's coming across, Martinez is not able to see the ball because he's behind Fernandez, right? So if Fernandez wasn't there, he'd probably just clear it with his right foot. Or, you know, he might even drop off. to Haaland and then just clear it out for a corner. But because Enzo's there, he's affecting the goalkeeper, he's affecting Martinez just making a clearance, he's affecting the fact that if Enzo Fernandez wasn't there, he could just go to Haaland. So there's three things there where he's affecting the play, and VAR hasn't gotten any of them right. And this is what I talk about to you, Derms. I don't think enough of these people sitting in the VAR room have even played the game of football. Because if they had, they would understand what is affecting play, what is causing a problem for Lehmann, for Martinez, and what's not. It makes no sense at all.
0: Merkita Jimine Okara Kerala win radio. Kadong Bene. Merkita va Otiu Kerala win radio. Kadong. Ino Kononi ni Matini. Dekera Pierre Beach. We are born when Mokara Ngeti Otiano. Dulmalo Locum referee Ilo England. Gitika Mogoneni. Referees Muberi Varum itu and pa Manchester United Pikichi Mugi it each Mabuberi weekend any. The video assistant referee for the Manchester Derby, Matt Daniels, and his assistant VAR Blink have not been appointed for this weekend Premier League games. Merotika Karki website Padul Maloy Lokum referee kilo UK Man Bene BBC Sports Chero Mo.

0: it should be a call. No, again, me lo referee me here monitor. Can I run it offside? No, onside. Lo in radio. Kama theory hundred. Theory hundred berge car me here. We are here. Pull log on badung. Uno on part part more. Lo in radio. Melody can Jimmy. Mo berge car me caro. Magua. Kiu tiano. Ini arama tiano lo in radio. We are tiano me here. Chawa malach. We are win kibori. Wanyuago. Two kilo car kiri weekend. Corner metric two or long per speak. Low in radio, Diogo chap Marty look in Inter Milan to go to Rio, Ecumario, Leeds, Newcastle United, goal foot Pitica Bino, about teams only, footage air, cum Giadeca, Pierre, your bore, Wissa, Tica Yellow, Dano, Yel Moma Petuere. Villarreal, Kiril Betis, Ben goal foot Pitica and teams are Rio. Eroni, Low in Red Luan, Dideco, Tina Tamina Kelly Ref Watch. Men of a kilo yuke, kama la war to act to metin, a kilo senior referee Damot, Kamala Tugu, ex Western player of Bericade Studio, who fire in question ma la did the Piramo Gamma, why wa were ma erin will give con sometimes, kineroni eniti bal, ma permita berung inova, Pian Fernandez take a interfering with the play, pingo mistake very obvious, piki Ramon erne. Speaker from
1: hello. Hello, I'm Ardi Decotino.
0: Yellow Timber Bay, calling in.
1: I tell you, I will be for the top parabo.
0: Hey, parabo, tinning.
1: How did you tell it?
0: I'm for my turn.
1: Omar, I love coming out from the man unit.
0: Hmm.
1: I did only get a down quarter to make a man you.
0: Hmm.
1: You made a better mistake, your mother. I go to the control room. Where a man you band or go to the mistake, I tell him. Speaker from
2: hello. Hello.
0: Yes.
2: Afo
0: pa man.
2: Mana is man ke pag pa jule.
0: Pa jule tini ni.
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2: Ka na yo le wu ke pa man yu ba tu ka e. 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
0: Hmm.
2: And now, you will be a queer, no deal, and now I get a talk on that. Could be queer any rain, that a call be an alien mob, nigger, come out, pal, man, you will go right. Hmm. You're a better mortgage, don't provide a girl, and go that you need. 1 quarter, 1 time, and 1 quarter, go more.
0: Okay,
2: we'll lock it.
0: Hmm.
2: I don't know.

0: på får jag mig träffa på mig. Speak FM, hello?
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2: 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Ayo to tal. So. Naon again ma Gana Robin Almore o Yebu Doku Maraj Pool. Yeah, we you did the Chinese police on Mana to wheel public document for a hand and a death. So, now you are going on a death, my bag on where kind of document over on the view did a parallel quit a doke, I don't corner room. So, get a bomb with a marriage to us. But wait, good, before their name, to have a get a name, you're not a mean, but poor Fernandez Benham, you're a congeal good moment up from your dung. You're a kind of mark. So, but the time, I'm on a wake up the morning, the other thing, the Jacqueline don't pay you pay, you don't get you come out of Baleni. And then give me a little thing, pay, get them down on level of going, ah, get on a don't pick up some, don't man, sit at the Yaraki point, but there, don't give a little quay, don't give mama a lot of there. Get a better get a quiet kid, have a better piety, a full of GM, the poor would walk up point, Johnny Jan, anyway.
0: Hey, so I'm again at the unemployment.
2: Okay.
0: Right, Speaker Fabula. Wow. Hello. Yes, Speaker Fab.
3: Hello.
0: Yes, you didn't ring.
3: Oppo.
0: Oppo. Oppo, you're
3: Kilamora.
0: Huh?
3: Oppo Kilamora.
0: Yeah. What are you going to do for?
3: Oh, I'm going to get a little bit. Okay, look to Omogo, Anna Mining Club, Piano Heno Berigan, the Mog Band, help Piano Piano get Champion League. Okay, Pope, Kizani, and a Jaho to come up to Kakuan, don't know it all, Kakuan, King Mom, here you will see as we come and play all
0: yet.
3: Well, on the end, you can be correctly yet better. Then Karik Nana and Sajaho took it on my bed, and the following year moved in for the car to go through the telephone. 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And one who will tell us we can be kind of you look on a commander. They will be quiet here. And yet, I have no letting of Manchester United.
0: Yeah, you're right.
3: So, when you are a child again, you can read it. But I didn't think of him at there. 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
3: 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go meanwhile no you can no point it like any star we romo star ma in the door ka team where la la ali no con the jugo point here in africa ku na ten to go to ka ding and it do joke and no no be start 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I'm one day, one time, Mira. Bill Malloy, too. Yeah. Full. Malky Law. Give me okay. Love me, no. Bill Ball. Like, you know, no, Bill Ball. You're a good one. You're a
0: good one. You're a good one.
3: Two club, no. The Gako, go let's go. You're a good one. You're a good one. Then it off with it, my bad.
0: A former type
3: of Tamanica, Kilo, Pamun, Gidagi, and we are one Mamako, Gana, Miaki, and a few bottles. When you're not better, get bottles, you know, coffee, get bottles, but I shall wear no better call, make you know, yet you're going to do one kind manure and manatee or carnage. Yeah, I look a boon, my bad. I
0: hear a material for my tech, but my foot tell me, a foot tell me, my bad. I want you to know where enough material will come and do a medical locum tool.
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1: Someone flies hit. 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
0: Life commentary. 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
1: Brian and Bermo. And Bermo in the penalty area. What a touch. Brian and Bermo forces a brilliant.
0: Sports Gala. Chakecha wa dek. Wacha wa beach. Melty anu. Keep your ball. Riabunga and Donner Beach. 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Duan ma pegeek. Sports Gala.
1: Dorgu Fernandez again. Patrick Dorgu! Oh, he has hit a belter!
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0: Chakecha wa dek, wacha wa beach, melty anu, keep ya ball, riabunga and Donner Beach, speak farmer, duan ma pegeek.
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0: Yes, no one did the call win radio, man speak FM, lock him to Macar Boricar, car, a winky bore, a gum caller, Ria Derangwen mo. A win tam kibore, speak FM, hello? Yes. A foil, calling you. Huh? 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
6: 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Lokum tugu mau karo. Kimatie kabina nyi.
7: Soccer flies. Hit! It is something very, very special.
6: Life commentary. Kingage Mapol. Likum tugu mapat pat.
7: And Brian and Burmo. And Burmo in the penalty area. What a touch. Brian and Burmo forces a brilliant.
6: Sports Gala. Chakechawa dek. Wachawa beach. 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Keep your ball. 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

0: Yes, nuwate ni dide kwa lewenye. 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
1: 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Again, a mirror me with time from the Brazilian, he was telling no penalty for a killer or take more to say nothing. 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The kind of made a corner, I got more than you have on the one more. Okay, there you go. Then my group it.
0: I yell up at you. 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

Hey, mame, no kengo ndoke.